0: coming up this hour with Ashley McBride.
1: Because it's not just us regurgitating some songs.
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0: It's Backstage Country. Ashley McBride is here having so much fun talking about all the things, including the new album, Wild. And Ashley, I got to tell you, like, so inspiring to watch you and your band. I mean, you guys have this incredible relationship that we love watching. You have them in the studio. You have them on the road.
1: Yes.
0: And it's just so fun. But, like, that band, I am curious what your guys's like group chats are like. Are they constantly going?
1: A lot of trivia.
0: Okay.
1: A lot of comedy.
0: Uh-huh.
1: A lot of looking up more comedy to laugh at. Tons of trivia. Like the amount of, like the vastness of where the knowledge lies in this band is really remarkable.
0: I feel like y'all would kill at like trivia night.
1: Absolutely. Yeah. We would be like live bar trivia would be hurting
0: Aiden
1: us
0: there.
1: Sitting there. And also Matt, the lead guitar player, is very, very, very good at math. And so I call him Math instead of Matt sometimes. So everybody's super, super intelligent and so wonderfully talented. And we know that raw talent, it's off the charts. But on a graph, on a long enough timeline, honed skill outworks raw talent. It outperforms.
0: Mm-hmm. Mm-hmm.
1: So we take raw talent and we hone it together. And that makes your experience on the stage, because it's not just us regurgitating some songs. We are making music tonight. That means the guitar solos aren't the same. That means the drum fills aren't the same. We're challenging each other to sharpen each other's instruments. And that makes it, from your point of view, you're like, people say, it's so joyful. You guys are so joyful on stage. Yeah, we're learning and challenging and celebrating each other. And so it's joyful for us on this side. It's joyful for you on that side. And probably if you come to 30 shows in a year, you probably saw 29 different ones.
0: Mm-hmm. Yep.
1: In some way.
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Hey, it's Ashley McBride. 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
1: A clown for who? 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

0: It's Backstage Country. I'm Elena. Ashley McBride is here this week, who just released the new album, Wild. And this album starts with a song that your longtime fans are very familiar with.
1: Yes.
0: Rattlesnake Preacher. You've been playing this, I mean, since like your bar days, right?
1: Oh, yes.
0: Yeah. And so it's had a long journey, but fans have been wanting to hear this recorded version. It's finally here. Why was now the time?
1: This is one of the songs that we've played it different ways over the years. Written by Randall Clay. It's
0: yes.
1: a solo write. It was the first song I ever heard Randall sing in a bar. It's how we met.
0: Whoa.
1: He sang Rattlesnake Preacher and I sang Creosote.
0: Whoa.
1: Yeah. He walked over and said, I think we might have some mutual friends, and the word on the street is we need to go make bad decisions together.
0: What an opener.
1: Instant friends.
0: Yep.
1: I was just like, I love this guy.
0: Yep. Is it okay if we talk about Randall a little?
1: Absolutely. Okay, I have a really rad tattoo of him.
0: Ah, yes! Oh my gosh.
1: He was a circus clown before he was a songwriter.
0: What?
1: Isn't that wild?
0: Oh my gosh. Didn't know that.
1: Like, we're all talking about like what jobs you had before you were this. And I was like, I was a security guard, I was a waitress, and he was like, I'm a clown. I was like, a clown for who? For what circus? And he's like, the
0: circus.
1: The? What's your clown name? He said, birthday clowns have names. Clowns don't have names. And I was like, oh my gosh. So when you say the circus, I'm assuming you mean Barnum and Bailey. He said, yeah, the. Like, how do you go from I joined the circus to I think I'll write songs? That's the brilliance of Randall Clay.
0: Man.
1: He's a circus clown
0: poet.
1: He
0: seems like the kind of person that you would have learned something new about him every time you had
1: all
0: a conversation.
1: The time.
0: Is that the case?
1: And constantly surprised with what came out of his mouth and never surprised at what came out of his mouth. Just because you can't believe a human just said that or came up with it. And then you're like, of course that's what Randall would say.
0: Yeah, well, and you and Randall, longtime collaborators,
1: yes.
0: and you have so many incredible songs with him. And like you had mentioned earlier, he is the sole writer on Rattlesnake Preacher.
1: Yes.
0: And that's how you met, which is blowing my mind right now. But do you really feel him on this album?
1: 1,000%.
0: Yeah.
1: Because he would say, atta girl. Or something, or he would flip you off when you did something really special.
0: Yeah.
1: And the other day we were filming the video for Water in the River.
0: Oh.
1: Yeah. And he's a writer on that as well. Blue Foley, Randall Clay, Roger Hodges. And we were trying to get the file, right, for playback to the person who's responsible for playing it. I'm knee-deep in a creek with a Bible and candles and an altar and a cross in the water. And we send what I'm assuming is the file, and we send it over.
0: Mm.
1: They hit play on the playback, and you hear Randall's voice go, all right, water in the river. Somehow, the original work tape from the day they wrote it is what got sent to the individual responsible. So, right, totally shocking, and not shocking at all because it's Randall. All right, water in the river. And we were like...
0: Yeah,
1: was I'm it sitting like, there like, hey, buddy. Like,
0: yeah.
1: I feel him all over this record. It's cool. And he would love it that way.
0: Oh, that's right.
1: He'd be like, yeah, man, this ain't no hobby.
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15: Cloudy overnight tonight with scattered sprinkles, low of 45. A few sprinkles scattered about the day Thursday. Cloudy, breezy, and cool. High temperature of 57. Thursday night, a clearing sky. Chilly. Low temperatures near 40. Friday, morning sun will give way to increasing clouds, high of 70. Friday night, mostly cloudy, low 52. Saturday, partly cloudy with a chance for a shower or thunderstorm. I'm Severe Weather Team 9 meteorologist Jeff Exline.

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0: It's Backstage Country. We've got Ashley McBride hosting this week, who just released her new album, Wild. And I think a really good place to start is the current single, What If We Don't, which is a song that is not new by any means. Yes. Yeah. One that you have given a second life. And I mean, this one goes back to like 2016. Is that right?
1: Yeah. It's 2015, 2016. Yeah, we wrote it on the patio at my friend Terry Joe's house. And I loved the song immediately. Mm-hmm. And I knew how I could hear it and the way I wanted it to sound and be presented live. And even though we were able to play it in the live show for a little while, it never landed the way I wanted it to land. I wanted to feel the way I feel when I sing, we belong to the light, we belong to the... Right? This is the whole reason we wrote the song. And it comes from a very real situation. And the video kind of helps give some clues to that. We did have to change a few things to protect the deceased and the loved ones of the deceased. Yeah. But it's still that one moment, the what if moment, is now immortalized. There's no answer. And the anything can happen feeling is on the record and it's on the radio. That's the life this song deserved.
0: You guys just, you absolutely illustrated this in the song. You illustrated it in the video. And I was curious about that video because I have heard that it is reminiscent of a life experience of yours. How was it for you recreating that, and just, was it therapeutic? Was it, like, what was it like?
1: It was a little bit tough.
0: Yeah.
1: In thinking about writing the video treatment and then discussing with my team and my loved ones and saying, you know, this record is about things that are all true. There's no Brenda to put her bra on. There's no Leroy to get the spoon out of his hand. These are just things that happened to me. So I think I want to tell what really happened. And the fact is, the question was asked, and I couldn't make a decision, and that ended in a tragedy. But the tragedy isn't the important part. The anything can happen feeling is. And I'm so proud of the way we put the video and the song to where you don't have to feel the heaviness of the consequences. You only get the anything could happen.
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Hey, it's Ashley McBride. Stick around because we're going to share some new music you're going to love. The Backstage breakout single is coming your way in just a few on Backstage Country. Sorry.

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1: So she loves the videos. 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

0: It's Backstage Country. Ashley McBride is your host this week. I'm Elena. I'm having the best time talking about Wild, the new album that just came out. And now I know your mama Martha is like your biggest champion.
1: She is. You've
0: said that many times. What does she think about Wild?
1: She absolutely adores it, especially the track Wild. And she thanked me for making her, casting her so pretty.
0: In the video.
1: In the video. The woman that we cast is a very beautiful woman, and my mother is gorgeous.
0: Yeah, she is.
1: So I knew she needed to be cast that way. So she loves the videos. She loves little baby Ashley and little teenage Ashley. She loves the way this record sounds. Songs like Hand Me Downs can be hard.
0: Yeah.
1: Just like it was on the last record, just like with Learn to Lie, that can be hard.
0: Yeah.
1: She's never let songs that can be hard to face affect me. She's always been very good at being like, I'm glad you told me that that song was on the record before I heard it on the record.
0: Okay, yeah.
1: She accepts her responsibility for all of the wonderful things and all of the harder to accept things. So she's just a rock star.
0: That has to just really make your relationship incredible too, to be able to have those moments where
1: to be able to look at somebody and go, I'm going to say something,
0: yeah,
1: and it's going to immediately hurt your feelings. And then for her response to be like, okay, and I will see you on the other side of that feeling.
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12: Cloudy overnight tonight with scattered sprinkles, low of 45, a few sprinkles scattered about the day Thursday. Cloudy, breezy, and cool, high temperature of 57. Thursday night, a clearing sky, chilly, low temperatures near 40. Friday, morning sun will give way to increasing clouds, high of 70. Friday night, mostly cloudy, low 52. Saturday, partly cloudy with a chance for a shower or thunderstorm. I'm Severe Weather Team 9 meteorologist Jeff Exline.
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0: It's Backstage Country. Ashley McBride is here this week. We are just able to talk about so many things, and I'm having so much fun. I hope you're having a good time.
1: I'm having the best time.
0: Yay! Well, Ashley, you know, there is a lot of every chapter of your life. I feel like you have just opened up more and more to us and really taken us with you on your entire journey of your artistry and your life, really, and something that has really stood out to a lot of people and is helping a lot of people right now is you sharing your story of sobriety. And I want to give you a little I don't usually dive too much into my personal life, but for the context purposes here, my brother, he did not see the other side of addiction, and we lost him in 2016. And it was alcohol, and ever since then, like, I am a new level of grateful to people that share their story of sobriety, because so many people feel so alone, obviously, and like don't know. And then somebody like you with the platform that you have, you're saving lives. And I want to thank you for that.
1: Wow,
0: and I
1: thank
0: also,
1: you.
0: Yes. And I also would just like to kind of talk about that for anybody listening that might be in that dark place right now and looking for some light. When did you know that it was time, and was it easy for you to see?
1: I knew probably 2 years before I was able to do it. I kept flirting with it. Mm-hmm. 7 days dry, 20 days, 14 days, whoops, drank again. And that whole time still saying, maybe it's just that I can't have tequila. Maybe it's just that I can't have moonshine. Maybe it's just that I can't have... And all of the negotiation, trying to be like, I got to figure out what the problem is. And the problem is the person that's opening the bottle to begin with, and the demons that you think you are keeping those drunk so that they can't do any damage. It is not true. And so it was a couple of years of me trying. And I had only really one friend that I would tell. Because when you say I'm not going to drink, the first thing people do is wait for you to drink.
0: Yeah.
1: So they can be like, she's screwing it up again. But Travis Meadows, the guy that I wrote 10 to Midnight with, and that's what we wrote 10 to Midnight about, was if I could go back in time and you know, shake myself and say, what are you doing? Where I would do it and mess up. And I would call him at 3 o'clock in the morning, and he would say, I love you. Try again tomorrow. But I didn't have a choice when the moment that this really terrible moment that I have experienced many, many, many times was so scary that there wasn't a way to justify what happened. And I know people are like, so you had a long night drinking. No, maybe you've had a long night drinking. I had a long over a decade, and it got scarier and darker and scarier and darker. And then it didn't matter if it was 6 glasses of whiskey or one. Then it didn't matter if it was 3 bottles of wine or 1 glass. And things were so dark, and it was so scary, and I was so unpredictable. And I thought that the only way to make that stop was it was even darker. Whew. So there's an answer. It just sucks, and you're going to miss it sometimes until you look in the mirror and recognize yourself.
0: Yeah.
1: It's such a touching moment to go, yeah. I know you, until you look in the mirror and recognize yourself.
0: Yeah.
1: It's such a touching moment to go, yeah. I know you, I know you. Oh God, I'm so sorry. I hid you. I ran from you. I helped hurt you. Dude, I'm sorry. And then you got to figure out how to not be mad at the version of you that did all that damage to you and to others. You're not always going to be able to find love for that part of you, but you can have room. And sometimes that's all I can say is, hey, there's room for you here.
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I'm Ashley McBride, your backstage country host this week, featuring cuts from my just-released Wild album. And coming up, the story behind another cut from the album, Arkansas Mud.

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1: It's Backstage Country. Ashley McBride is here this week. We're celebrating the release of her new album, Wild, which just came out on Friday, and already loving all the songs. Arkansas Mud, one that we got to hear a little early and sit with. But, you know, when I hear this song, I hear it a lot about, like, accepting who you are and kind of rediscovering or re-highlighting those things that people might have tried to dim of you or might have told you to get rid of or something. Like, that's what I feel, and I just want to give the middle finger to so many people that gave me bad advice in the past, you know, getting rid of parts of myself. And I'm kind of in a place where I'm re-finding those things. So, you know, listening to it and having that emotion behind it and everything, I am curious, like, today, would you say that you are 100% yourself?
2: I would say I'm more like me now than I've ever been.
1: Yeah? Okay, that's fair enough.
2: And my grandfather would say, we are who we are, only more as we get older.
1: Ain't that the truth, though?
2: Yeah.
1: And that is kind of what this song is about, right?
2: It is. And and you do get lots and lots of bad advice.
1: Yeah.
2: And how you're from Arkansas, nobody cares about that. And we are here, we are in Music City, and your hair should probably be blonde, and you should stop getting tattoos, and all of the things that you're like, oh, okay, well, if that's the price of admission, that's the price of admission.
1: Right.
2: And you change this, and you change that, and you change this, and you change that, and all of a sudden you feel like you're just in a costume. I did a good job of sticking to my guns, But I didn't execute it perfectly. And the parts that I got rid of, I started putting the wrong things in those spots to make me feel more whole, right?
1: Yeah.
2: So, and that's where you get the Percocet and Adderall and nicotine and alcohol. And eventually that becomes a problem, spoiler alert. But being able now to look at that, and I'm thankful.
1: Yeah,
2: I'm thankful that I had these experiences so that when I get back to going, okay, no. I'm from the Ozark Mountains. I'm the youngest of six children. I was raised in the Church of Christ. I can play nearly any instrument you stick in my hands because nobody would play with me as a child. I've been writing songs since I was 12 years old. I have tattoos. I'm kind of short. I'm the loudest person in the room very often. And get on board or don't.
1: Mm-hmm.
2: But being made of Ozark Mountain, Arkansas mud is why I'm able to overcome everything.
1: Hmm.
2: That's my strength. It's not something to dim down just a little bit.
1: Yep. And this song will make you feel like you're from Arkansas.
2: Joan of Arkansas!
1: You're ready to, like, run through a wall with this. Will you introduce it?
2: Hey, I'm Ashley McBride, and this is Arkansas Mud on Backstage Country.

0: Stick around for more with me, Ashley McBride, your host all week long on Backstage Country.
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18: WTUZ Country Weather. Cloudy overnight tonight with scattered sprinkles, low of 45. A few sprinkles scattered about the day Thursday. Cloudy, breezy, and cool. High temperature of 57. Thursday night, a clearing sky. Chilly. Low temperatures near 40. Friday, morning sun will give way to increasing clouds, high of 70. Friday night, mostly cloudy, low 52. Saturday, partly cloudy with a chance for a shower or thunderstorm. I'm Severe Weather Team 9 meteorologist Jeff Exline.
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0: It's Backstage Country. Ashley McBride is your host this week. I'm Elena. I'm having the best time talking about Wild, the new album that just came out. And we were all just so excited to hear that every single song was getting a video treatment.
1: Every single song.
0: You are a part of writing all of these treatments.
1: Absolutely.
0: For the video. It is very much you all over it and in your life and your story, which just makes it even more exciting. But Ashley, you know, like, I think about that and I hear you telling your vision on things, and it's always so clear and so inspiring.
1: I'm such a nerd for all things theater.
0: So you do love musical theater.
1: Absolutely.
0: I love musical theater. What are some of your favorites?
1: Dream role is Miss Hannigan from Annie.
0: Oh, yes.
1: Carol Burnett is the end-all, be-all to me.
0: Yeah.
1: I don't mean to toot my own horn, but I would slay as Miss Hannigan.
0: No questions asked.
1: I would not mind being Miss Farrell from Annie. Annie's one of my favorites. Music Man, I absolutely adore Music Man, except I would want to be Harold Hill. I love Rapids.
0: Hey, there's a lot of gender changing.
1: Right?
0: Yeah.
1: Harriet Hill, it works, right?
0: Yeah.
1: A lot of rapid fire monologues and things like that I really enjoy. Of course, all the things that everybody loves, Avenue Q and Wicked and all that stuff, I love it too. But Mom started taking me to musicals when I was really small so that I could. My mother did a really good job. I was raised listening to mostly bluegrass and classic country. But she did a really good job of exposing us to symphonic music without being like, sit down and listen to your Beethoven.
0: Okay, yeah.
1: She would wait for you to ask a question.
0: Mm-hmm.
1: What is this that we're listening to? Why aren't we listening to all these fiddles? And she's like, oh, no. This is Mozart's symphony number such and such.
0: She'd have you open the door.
1: Yeah, and then you'd be like, oh. And she'd be like, why don't you sing the fiddle part? And you'd be like, da-da-da-da-da-da-da-da-da-da-da-da-da-da-da-da-da-da. And she's like, right, isn't that pretty? Or you'd, Mom, what is this? And she's like, oh, Grease. It's actually considered a musical, not a movie. Would you like to see some other musicals? We can go see them live. So I was in a dinner theater when I was little, and Mom did a really good job of exposing without forcing, exposing me to all kinds of music to love and to find ways to love all types of expression of it.
0: Yeah.
1: A play without music, a play with music, reading monologues aloud. And watching that show just in your head, you know, she was fantastic that way.
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1: I got a call from a friend who don't call very often.

Hey, it's Ashley McBride. 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

0: It's Backstage Country. Ashley McBride is here having so much fun talking about all the things, including the new album, Wild. And Ashley, I got to tell you, like, prepping for an Ashley McBride interview, knowing there's a time limit is almost impossible because your layers as an artist are just so rich and so delicious. And like, I feel like I could do a whole series on like each topic that I want to bring up, but got to kind of like, you know, rein it in here. Yeah. But with how layered I see things and like these complicated layers too, I'm curious about how you see your artistry. Like, do you see a complicated layer? What is the legacy that you feel as though you're creating right now?
1: My number one, like, I shall not be moved, is I am who I sing I am.
0: I am who I sing I am.
1: That's absolutely right. And if I had a private jet, maybe I would use it, but I don't. I'm the lady of the highway. Mm-hmm. I live with my band in a bus. Yeah. More days of the year than I am home. I'm proud of it. I'm made for it. And it is what I will do until my lungs are no longer inflated. Mm-hmm. That's the most important thing, is it's, you can trust my records. You can trust our records because I am who I sing I am. And my band is that way too. And we try to keep things in check, that you're watching a drummer, a bass player, a utility player, a mandolin player. You're also watching a mechanic, the guy that worked at the deli, a fourth grade teacher, a barista, and a carpenter, and a girl who sang in bars since she was 19. So I want you to be able to see that too. That's why country music is so wonderful. It's regular people. Mm-hmm. Dealing with regular things in a way that rhymes and helps other regular people deal with their regular things.
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13: Cloudy overnight tonight with scattered sprinkles, low of 45, a few sprinkles scattered about the day Thursday. Cloudy, breezy, and cool, high temperature of 57. Thursday night, a clearing sky, chilly, low temperatures near 40. Friday, morning sun will give way to increasing clouds, high of 70. Friday night, mostly cloudy, low 52. Saturday, partly cloudy with a chance for a shower or thunderstorm. I'm Severe Weather Team 9 meteorologist Jeff Exline.
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1: Ashley McBride is your host this week on Backstage Country. And Ashley, you did such a great job hosting today. Like, you are natural at this.
2: Thank you, Elena. 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
1: We were talking about that earlier, and I love it. 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
8: Hey, it's Thursday, everybody. Welcome to show number 1588. It's After Midnight, and I'm your host, Granger Smith. So thankful to be with you. I've got some good news on the way I'm going to read for you. And Hudson's got some Nashville news, stories about your favorite stars out there in Music City to read for you. All this here, you know, with a bunch of good country music. It's Thursday. It's After Midnight. Let's go.

prettiest girl I'd ever seen. 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I thought I can't just walk up and ask her to dance.

0: All right, check out this good news. After crossing paths with a man named Dan and his dog Bentley living under an overpass in Jefferson County, five women decided they weren't going to walk away. So they launched a fundraiser, they got him a hotel, and then it kept going, eventually pooling enough to buy him an RV to call home. Could you believe that? They also helped him land a job. That's crazy. And when they surprised Dan with the keys, he was nearly speechless, I can only imagine. And his first word was, "I love it." And that's good news.
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0: 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Keeping the night alive. Thanks for hanging out here on After Midnight with Granger Smith.
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So I got a topic I want to discuss next hour with you. What are your top three favorite movies? Give me your list. Top three. 866-607-8383. We'll talk next hour.

0: one in Lauren there, Granger. 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It's good to hear you. Have a good day.
1: Keep that 18 under you, brother. Thank you for calling tonight.

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0: Ann Hudson is about to jump on and share some Nashville news with us. Ann, what do you have lined up?
1: Well, Granger, I don't know if you saw the news, but one of Chase Matthews' band members was arrested immediately following his show. I got that story coming up in your Nashville news next.

0: news from Nashville's Music Row. It's Ann Hudson.
1: So Chase Matthew is speaking out after one of his band members was arrested in Kentucky on serious charges involving a minor. Chase Matthew said that he had no prior knowledge of the allegations and says that the musician, his bassist, has been immediately removed from the band. Well, Jody Messina is hitting the road. She has announced the Bridges tour dates, celebrating 30 years of Jody Messina. It'll kick off on May 28th in Pennsylvania before wrapping up on March 6th in Wisconsin. Of 2027, of course, a full list of her dates are up on her website now.
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14: Cloudy overnight tonight with scattered sprinkles, low of 45. A few sprinkles scattered about the day Thursday. Cloudy, breezy, and cool. High temperature of 57. Thursday night, a clearing sky, chilly. Low temperatures near 40. Friday, morning sun will give way to increasing clouds, high of 70. Friday night, mostly cloudy, low 52. Saturday, partly cloudy with a chance for a shower or thunderstorm. I'm Severe Weather Team 9 meteorologist Jeff Exline.

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1: 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Does that make sense? 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
5: Welcome to Thursday. It's After Midnight, everybody. I'm Granger Smith, your host. Asking this question, this has been a good topic because it's been a little walk down the nostalgia lane. What are your top three favorite movies? Doesn't have to be the right order. Just give me your list. 866-607-8383. Also, Earl Dibbles Jr., the country boy. He's got a dumb criminal story to tell us with a bunch of good country music on the way as well. Hang tight. Hour number two of After Midnight starts right now.

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1: Okay, asking this question, what are your top three favorite movies? This has been such a great topic, but technically the first time I've had my producer, the Ant-Man, sitting with me to talk about this. What are your top three, Ant? You got something?
2: Top, I would say Batman.
1: Which one?
2: Original for me, not like the old, but the 90s.
1: Michael Keaton.
2: Yeah, that very
1: Jack Nicholson.
2: Batman. Incredible. I just rewatched Iron Man. That was really, really good too.
1: Yeah, like the first one.
2: Yeah, the very first Iron Man. Like, man, that was a really good movie. Like, I don't remember it being this good.
1: Now I'm ready for your number three. I mean, that's two good ones.
2: Yeah, number three, I just watched it in the last year.
1: Okay.
2: Shawshank.
1: You just watched it in the last
2: year. I'd never seen it before. Yeah.
1: And it immediately jumped up in your top three?
2: Yeah, for sure. And kind of along the same lines as a honorable mention would be The Green Mile.
1: Yeah. It's same maker, same director.
2: Same director, but is it surprising to you, or was it surprising to you that it's a Stephen King book, The Green Mile?
1: I remember hearing that, yeah.
2: That's wild.
1: Yeah, it is wild. So cool, man. That it's amazing for me, Shawshank, how it just kind of creeps into people's top three. It is for me.
2: Yeah.
1: Let's get a phone call on this. 866-607-8383.
3: Hi, this is Vivian. I'm calling from Surprise, Arizona. My three movies are Burlesque, The Blind Side, and The Godfather.
1: Three very different movies.
2: Very different. Blind Side, great movie.
1: Such a great movie. 866-607-8383.
4: Hey, Granger, just on my way up to Chicago here. Thought I'd call and give my three favorite movies. Number one would be Last of the Mohicans. Number two, Harlem Nights. And number three, Deadpool. Enjoy the show.
1: Another very different three.
2: Very different. And Deadpool is a sneaky one.
1: Yeah.
2: Because it's one of those that, I'll say, it's not a feel-good movie.
1: Neither is Last of the Mohicans.
2: That's true. But you like end up at the end of going, okay, yeah, it was a good movie. And then this guy's going, oh, it's in my top three.
1: This has been such an easy question to ask, but such a good variety of movies, different opinions. I've loved this. My number, 866-607-8383.
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0: Morning, Ranger. So glad to be able to listen to a familiar voice every morning. Hope you have a great day.
1: I hope you have a great day, too. Thank you for calling.

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I've heard of people selling clean urine for someone needing to take a drug test, but you're never going to guess where this dumb criminal collected her sample from. Earl Dibbles Jr. is going to share this real story coming up next.

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1: I'm Earl Dibbles Jr. I'm a country boy. I'm an honest boy, too, and crime don't pay. I got a story to prove it. There's a woman that's back in trouble after being ordered to do random drug testing after being arrested for possession of drug paraphernalia and driving with a suspended license. But she's been accused of using a fraudulent urine sample, according to a criminal complaint. When confronted about this phony sample, Betty reportedly admitted that she collected urine from her aunt's dog, which she intended to provide during the testing. This ain't no first time Betty's been in trouble, neither. She's got several cocaine convictions. She was arrested at the probation office and charged with urine testing fraudulent practices and booked on being dumb.
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15: Cloudy overnight tonight with scattered sprinkles, low of 45. A few sprinkles scattered about the day Thursday. Cloudy, breezy, and cool. High temperature of 57. Thursday night, a clearing sky. Chilly. Low temperatures near 40. Friday, morning sun will give way to increasing clouds, high of 70. Friday night, mostly cloudy, low 52. Saturday, partly cloudy with a chance for a shower or thunderstorm. I'm Severe Weather Team 9 meteorologist Jeff Exline.

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6: Hey, thanks for starting your Thursday here with me on After Midnight, y'all. I'm Granger Smith, your host. Hey, I've got some things that went down on this day in history I want to talk about this hour. Plus, some Nashville news with Ann Hudson. She's keeping you in touch with your favorite stars out there in Nashville. Some things went down, and she's going to tell you about it. Hang tight for all of this here early on a Thursday. We are After Midnight.

It was on this day in 1948 that Israel officially became a nation once again, a moment that reshaped the entire world map. I'll share more about this in history, plus some other things that went down in two country songs.

0: loves talking about history, and he's even got the diploma to prove it. 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
1: On this day, May the 14th, 1787, delegates gathered in Philly to draw up the U.S. Constitution. 1796, early smallpox vaccine was tested. 1804, Lewis and Clark depart to explore the Northwest. 1904, the first Olympics held in America. 1948, Israel was proclaimed its own nation once again. 1973, America's first space station Skylab was launched. 1998, Frank Sinatra passed away. Also in 1998, Seinfeld's final episode aired to more than 76 million people watching. Some famous birthdays include Facebook founder Mark Zuckerberg, actress Kate Blanchett, director George Lucas, NFL great Rob Gronkowski, and country singer Dustin Lynch. Those are just a few things that went down on this day in history.
0: You got it locked on After Midnight with Granger Smith.
2: Man, I love this place. I've been surfing here since I was a kid. Now, seeing my grandson out on the water, it means everything to me. Watching him and taking in the blue waves, the sea breeze, the blurry horizon.
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0: Hey Granger, this is Barbara. I work at a small airport in Mesa, Arizona. I love listening to you at the end of my shift plus my ride home. It's great you keep me going. Keep up the good work and God bless you.
1: 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I appreciate the encouragement.

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0: Ann Hudson is coming up next with all the latest from Nashville. Ann, what's on your radar today?
1: Well, this is cool, Granger. If you're a Brad Paisley fan, I love what he has just announced. I got that story coming up in your Nashville news next.

0: Here's what's new in Nashville. Here's Ann Hudson.
1: Brad Paisley has announced a really cool concept. It's called Tackle Box, where he releases and gives fans access to unreleased and unfinished music. The first song from Tackle Box is called Fallen, and it's available now. Says that he sees this project as just never ending. It's almost like the fans have a direct link to his Dropbox or to a playlist that never ends. I think that's really cool. And I'll keep you updated on his future drops. Well, Jody Messina is hitting the road. She has announced the Bridges tour dates, celebrating 30 years of Jody Messina. It'll kick off on May 28th in Pennsylvania before wrapping up on March 6th in Wisconsin of 2027, of course. A full list of her dates are up on her website now.
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8: There is no disputing that safety belts save lives. This is why the Ohio State Highway Patrol encourages all motorists and their occupants to buckle up. This is Lieutenant Meyer of the Ohio State Highway Patrol's new Philadelphia Highway Patrol Post. In the past 5 years, more than 2,500 people killed on Ohio's roadways were not wearing an available safety belt at the time of their crash. Of those, nearly one in three were fully or partially ejected from the vehicle. These statistics only tell part of the story. The patrol would rather see you wear a safety belt than write you a ticket.
9: Cloudy overnight tonight with scattered sprinkles, low of 45, a few sprinkles scattered about the day Thursday. Cloudy, breezy, and cool. High temperature of 57. Thursday night, a clearing sky, chilly. Low temperatures near 40. Friday, morning sun will give way to increasing clouds, high of 70. Friday night, mostly cloudy, low 52. Saturday, partly cloudy with a chance for a shower or thunderstorm. I'm Severe Weather Team 9 meteorologist Jeff Exline.

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1: A little over 3 weeks ago, my wife passed away. She decided to take her own life. My wife was only 23. We have two daughters, 8 and 1.5. I never saw it coming. I'm devastated and lost. I know it's still fresh and it hurts, and I have so much anger, not towards my wife and not towards God. Matthew, so sorry, brother. It's tough to even read your email. It's tough to read. You have a tough road ahead of you, no doubt, but you also have a lot of life. I think it's important, Matthew, in the situation, especially with suicide, that you reinforce with these girls over and over, I am not leaving you.
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1: I knew I'd see her around. I'd be at some party. She'd show up and I'd be walking out. 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
5: Almost at the finish line. Third shifters, hang tight. We got you covered. Hour number four begins right now. I'm Granger Smith, your host here of After Midnight. Asking this question, what's your favorite car or truck? Give me the make, model, color. All the things, 866-607-8383. After that, we got a whole bunch of good country music on the way, and Earl Dibbles Jr., the country boy, has got a dumb criminal story. All this here in hour number four. Let's go.

So what's your favorite car or truck? I've been asking that question, and this has been a really good topic. I want to hear from you. 866-607-8383.

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1: Topic of the hour, we're talking about favorite car. And I'm saying, hey, pie in the sky, give me your make, model, color. I got my producer, the Ant-Man, sitting with me. What you got on this?
2: Remember Miami Vice?
1: Yeah.
2: Ferrari Testarossa. That was the car.
1: Yeah.
2: The white one.
1: With the stripes on the...
2: Well, it's not paint. It's like the air vents.
1: The air vent on the side.
2: Mm-hmm. Yep.
1: Incredible car. It's got to be red.
2: I've heard they were terrible, but like since then. But like as a kid...
1: Oh, why? Who told you they're terrible?
2: I've heard that like they're just like faulty and they took a lot of maintenance and a lot of, you know, I don't know.
1: Probably so. Yeah. So we're going to take a phone call here on this. 866-607-8383.
3: Yeah, my favorite dream car is my 1981 Dodge four-wheel drive Power Ram. And it's a medium shade of blue. I'm in the process of restoring it.
1: I love it. Super modest. We had a call like this yesterday from that same era of Ford. Yeah. Good trucks. Built like
2: Dodge,
1: tanks.
2: Yeah.
1: Or, I'm sorry, Dodge. Built like tanks.
2: Much different than a Ferrari Testarossa.
1: Pretty much the opposite of what you just
2: pretty
1: said.
2: Pretty much, yeah. Absolutely.
1: You know, you're talking about all the flash and tons of maintenance, and that old Dodge, no maintenance at all, just keeps on going. 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
4: 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Bye.
1: There we go again.
2: And a lot of ladies.
1: Yeah.
2: Yeah.
1: Just coming in with the modest answer. That's good, though.
2: Good stuff.
1: That's good stuff. 866-607-8383.
5: 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Just call and leave a message at 866-607-8383. 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
10: Meanwhile, Randy's stone-faced. 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
11: That's a slick move.
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11: Go to takeahealthystand.org. You gotta rise
12: up. Hi, this is John Ritter. 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
1: 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And you don't want to know any more about who you are or who man is or how we need whatever we need. Instead, you want to know who God is, and then everything else rests on that. Does that make sense? That has to be fundamental in your question.
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Okay, diving into something good this hour. 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

0: 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Listen to you quite a bit. Enjoy your show. It's good and wholesome. Keep it up. Take care.
1: Thank you, Don. I appreciate that, buddy. Appreciate you calling.

0: It's time for some country thoughts with Earl Dibbles Jr.
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0: One New York police officer tried to turn a traffic stop into a personal payday, asking a driver for a $1,700 loan during the stop. Spoiler alert, it didn't go well. Earl Dibbles Jr. is going to share this dumb criminal story with us next.
1: Prettiest girl I've ever seen. Look at her, man, look at me.

0: time for Earl Dibbles and Dumb Criminals on After Midnight.
1: All right, this one takes the cake. Some New York cop named Armando Silvestri, only 29 years old, pulls a driver over in Queens, and then he leans in and says, "Hey, how about you loan me $1,700? Like a dang pawn shop on wheels." Says he'll pay it back with interest. Spoiler alert, he didn't. Didn't record the stop, didn't turn on his body cam, just ghosted the poor fella after getting that old cash. Internal Affairs heard about it, and old Armando got himself arrested. He's now suspended, unpaid, and probably looking for a real loan. Dumb.
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11: Cloudy overnight tonight with scattered sprinkles, low of 45. A few sprinkles scattered about the day Thursday. Cloudy, breezy, and cool. High temperature of 57. Thursday night, a clearing sky. Chilly. Low temperatures near 40. Friday, morning sun will give way to increasing clouds, high of 70. Friday night, mostly cloudy, low 52. Saturday, partly cloudy with a chance for a shower or thunderstorm. I'm Severe Weather Team 9 meteorologist Jeff Exline.

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6: Thursday morning, early risers. What's up? Welcome to After Midnight with me, Granger Smith, your host. I've got some good news I want to read for y'all coming up. Hopefully put a smile on your face. Plus some Nashville news with Ann Hudson. She's coming in with stories about your favorite stars out there in Nashville. All of this coming up, so please don't touch that dial. You don't want to miss it.

0: All right, check out this good news. After crossing paths with a man named Dan and his dog Bentley living under an overpass in Jefferson County, five women decided they weren't going to walk away. So they launched a fundraiser, they got him a hotel, and then it kept going, eventually pooling enough to buy him an RV to call home. Can you believe that? They also helped him land a job. That's crazy. And when they surprised Dan with the keys, he was nearly speechless, I can only imagine. And his first word was, "I love it." And that's good news.
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0: We promised a first-class country music cruise and the first sailing delivered. 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

Last hour, we talked about this. I've been hearing some great stories, and I want to hear from you. What's your favorite car or truck? 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

0: Up this morning, 3 a.m., North Carolina, hauling chicken feed to these chicken farms so we can feed this wonderful country with chicken. Thank you for what you do. Listen to you every single morning. Have a good one.
1: I appreciate you, Bubba. Thanks for doing that good work. We all need our chicken.

0: Ann Hudson is about to jump on and share some Nashville news with us. Ann, what do you have lined up?
1: Well, Granger, I don't know if you saw the news, but one of Chase Matthews' band members was arrested immediately following his show. I got that story coming up in your Nashville news next.

0: from Nashville's Music Row. It's Ann Hudson.
1: So Chase Matthew is speaking out after one of his band members was arrested in Kentucky on serious charges involving a minor. Chase Matthew said that he had no prior knowledge of the allegations and says that the musician, his bassist, has been immediately removed from the band. Well, Jody Messina is hitting the road. She has announced the Bridges tour dates. Celebrating 30 years of Jody Messina. It'll kick off on May 28th in Pennsylvania before wrapping up on March 6th in Wisconsin. Of 2027, of course. A full list of her dates are up on her website now.
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9: Cloudy overnight tonight with scattered sprinkles, low of 45, a few sprinkles scattered about the day Thursday. Cloudy, breezy, and cool, high temperature of 57. Thursday night, a clearing sky, chilly, low temperatures near 40. Friday, morning sun will give way to increasing clouds, high of 70. Friday night, mostly cloudy, low 52. Saturday, partly cloudy with a chance for a shower or thunderstorm. I'm Severe Weather Team 9 meteorologist Jeff Exline.

0: Hey, it's Granger. I had the chance to sit down with Steven Rinella. You remember that guy? The host from Meat Eater, the wildly popular Netflix hunting show, and Hunting History on the History Channel. We had such a great conversation on the Granger Smith podcast.
1: Well, what's a hunt? 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
2: 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I've been real fortunate. Like in Alaska, you can't hunt sheep without a guide unless you have a relative that lives there. My brother's been in Alaska for 25 years or something. Periodically, I'll be able to go sheep hunting and we just go. I can just go with him, you know. And man, that's like, it's the just the epitome of mountain hunting. Another favorite for me would be like hunting mule deer during the rut in late November is just a blast.
0: Such a great talk with Steven. He's a really, really good storyteller. 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

Hey, thank you for sharing Thursday here with me on After Midnight, y'all. Before you take off and get your day started, let me remind you, God is great and He is worthy of our praise. I'm Granger Smith, coming to y'all from the Yee Yee Farm in Central Texas. 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
2: Fox News, I'm Ted Lindner. President Trump in Beijing meeting with China's leader, President Xi, for 2 hours. China state media reporting that in the meeting, President Xi warned President Trump that differences over Taiwan could bring the U.S. and China to clashes or conflict, saying that the president stressed to President Trump that facts have shown time and again that trade wars have no winner. When asked by a reporter, though, how the meeting went, President Trump said, quote, it was great. And the National Law Enforcement Officers Memorial Fund hosting its 38th annual candlelight vigil on the National Mall in honor of police and first responders Wednesday who have died in the line of duty.
3: Sarah D. Beckstrom, Dennis M. Wagner Jr., Donald R. Cleaver, Marvin Risen, Todd L. Spiker.
2: FBI Director Cash Patel, the names engraved on the wall of the National Law Enforcement Officers Memorial in Washington, D.C. 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
5: Cloudy overnight tonight with scattered sprinkles, low of 45. A few sprinkles scattered about the day Thursday. Cloudy, breezy, and cool. High temperature of 57. Thursday night, a clearing sky, chilly. Low temperatures near 40. Friday, morning sun will give way to increasing clouds, high of 70. Friday night, mostly cloudy, low 52. Saturday, partly cloudy with a chance for a shower or thunderstorm. I'm Severe Weather Team 9 meteorologist Jeff Exline.
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7: This is Janessa with the Ohio State University Extension in Holmes County, here to talk with you about some Ohio Department of Agriculture facts that reflect upon the impact of Ohio's ag industry and across the state. According to Ohio Department of Agriculture, there are 13 million acres of farmland in the Buckeye State, with more than 76,500 farms, and 98% of these are family-owned. Ohio ranks number one nationally in Swiss cheese production, second in egg production, fifth in soybeans, seventh in corn, eighth in maple syrup and in hogs, and 10th in turkeys, beef, and winter wheat. There are 1,000 food processing companies in Ohio, and farmers grow or raise more than 200 different crops and livestock. Ohio ranks 11th in sheep and lamb inventory, 12th in milk production with 1,400 dairy farms, and Ohio's ag industry contributes $124 billion to the economy, and 1 in 8 people have a job connected to agriculture. Just some fun ag facts for you today.
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9: Not a surprise
10: if you follow weather and what's happening in the marketplace, but definitely some big changes year over year.
9: Regarding the lower winter wheat production forecast for this season's crop, according to USDA Chief Economist Justin Benavides.
10: As a share of planted acreage, harvested acres are going to be certainly the lowest percentage that we've seen in well over a decade. A big loss in harvested acres, and that's a result of some of that substantial dryness across the Great Plains.
9: He notes, however, the lower production is supportive of price.
10: We saw quite a big bump in the forecast for price for the marketing year, going up $1.50 to $6.50. So positive news in terms of pricing, while obviously facing some significant production challenges.
9: Another surprise, according to the undersecretary, the performance of cotton in the marketplace. I'm Rod Bain reporting for the U.S. Department of Agriculture in Washington, D.C.
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4: 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I'm Ty Higgins. 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And join the Ohio AgNet on Friday as Dusty travels to Seneca County to visit with Brett Margriff about the changes his family's making to their farm with livestock and regenerative agriculture. 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The U.S. House has passed legislation allowing the nationwide year-round sale of E15, fuel blended with 15% ethanol. Supporters say the move would provide greater certainty for fuel retailers, strengthen domestic energy production, and increase demand for American-grown corn. The bill, known as the Nationwide Consumer and Fuel Retailer Choice Act, passed the House on a bipartisan vote and now heads to the Senate for consideration. Backers of the legislation say E15 often sells for less than traditional E10 gasoline and could help lower fuel costs for consumers while supporting rural economies and ethanol production. You can read more about the passage of year-round E15 online at OhioAgNet.com. Let's check in with our weekly update from the Ohio Soybean Council and your checkoff dollars at work. Here's Dusty Sonnenberg.
11: I'm joined today by Taylor Dill, Director of Research at the Ohio Soybean Council. And Taylor, weed control is something we need to keep in mind in the spring. They always say a small weed is easier to control or kill than a large weed.
12: Absolutely. I believe it's you want to keep them at bay at 4 inches if you can. And I realize in northern Ohio where it's wet, it might be a little more difficult to do right now, but maybe getting that burn down and a residual on so you can get through planting with as clean a field as possible in your first 60 days for the crop life is really a good target.
11: Now, an Ohio Soybean Council funded study looked at weed control in early planted soybeans with stand concerns in lower populations.
13: Our best herbicide treatment was to spray two post applications and add a residual to the last post. That provided the best weed control and the highest yields. It's important to mention, though, that pre-emergent herbicides are still important, but when you have such a decrease in population as we've seen in our research, two post applications may still be needed, given there may be a lot of gaps in the field.
11: And this update brought to you by the Ohio Soybean Council and your Soybean Checkoff.
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14: Chilly start here this morning, but as winds go west and southwest today, we will see temperatures moderate this afternoon. Should see a partly to mostly sunny sky tomorrow as well, although I can't rule out a renegade shower or two in far west central southwestern parts of the state tomorrow afternoon and evening. In my mind, the better precipitation setup comes from the weekend all the way through midweek next week. I'm penciling in chances for showers and thunderstorms for this weekend on probably a 40 to 60% coverage basis. Then Monday, Tuesday of next week, yeah, we definitely get it. I think the best way to look at this is for the four-day stretch, Saturday morning through Wednesday morning. I think we're going to be looking at rain totals anywhere from a half to 2 inches, 100% coverage across Ohio. Then we go dry for almost a solid week. I'm meteorologist Ryan Martin.
4: Thank you, Ryan. Great visit yesterday with Burns Farms in Union County. Curtis was my host for Feeding Farmers Week Number 4 with Paradise Energy Solutions and Ag Revolution. He's got a lot going on there. They've got a feed mill. They've got some hog barns, and they're starting to think about getting into row crops in 2027. I asked him, with all that in mind, right now, what keeps him up at night?
15: Well, I think right now for us, you know, my dad and my older brother that run this mill, is the fuel cost right now. You know, we've seen for a few weeks of deliveries a $3 spike in fuel. You know, now we're down to maybe $2 a gallon higher than what it was a couple months ago. But that's the biggest thing, because at some point it goes somewhere. Someone's paying for it, and that's the hard pill to swallow. You don't like doing that, but you can't eat it yourself.
4: 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In other farm news, Creative Solutions becoming a vibrant business for an Ohio 3D farmer. With that story, here's Allison Kenny.
16: Innovation often begins with solving a problem close to home. For Adam Farmer, that problem was finding toys that matched the interest, were fun, and brought enjoyment to his sons with autism. What started as a way to bring them joy has since grown into Ohio 3D Farmer, a Western Ohio business creating detailed grain bins, elevators, and farm layouts through 3D printing. Adam shared how the idea first began with the interests of his children. "Our two sons became fascinated with my old farm toys," Farmer said. "They were also enamored by the farming operations in our local area. The boys were especially attracted to the various grain setups throughout our rural community in Western Ohio. They even came up with their own term for the grain bin, calling them tablets." Farmer's wife Stacy began searching for grain bins and accessories to help the boys build their own farm scenes at home. However, she found there were few options available, and what could be found was expensive and not designed for child's play. "Stacy concluded that I should acquire a 3D printer and make the farm items myself," Farmer said. For the rest of the story behind Adam Farmer in his Ohio 3D Farmer story, please visit OCJ.com. For the Ohio AgNet, I'm Allison Kinney reporting.
4: 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One expert says Ohio soybeans are a mess. 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
4: 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I'm Ty Higgins. What's the state of soybeans across Ohio? 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
20: 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Let's talk about the soybean season so far.
21: Long story short, Joe, these soybeans are a mess. Lots going on in the field. The heavy freeze as of this recording is 11 days ago now, and all different manners of damage and survivability depending on management style. Soybeans are currently recovering. This week is the first week we've been able to make the call on some management decisions, how we'll go in and fix these soybean crops. Just in time for some additional threats to come in that we typically see in the growing season. So we're not out of the woods yet. We'll spend this weekend fixing these soybean stands and manage them the best that we can.
20: Now, as we went out and walked earlier and looked at some of these soybeans, there's always a magic number on the population. What's your advice about a good stand and how many you like to see out there?
21: For me, and we can argue this point, and that's fine, I'd like to see them over 80,000. If the stands get thinned out too much below 80,000, I think we start to leave yield potential on the table. I think we'll start to have some weed control trouble. And so if it dips too far below that 100 and gets down to that 80,000 mark, I want to go back out and doctor up these stands a little bit. Possibly not a full rate, partial rate, just something to fill in those gaps and protect the yield potential that we've got in the field. You always learn the answer too late at the end of the season, but come August, the foxtail will tell you where you should have gone out and replanted and didn't. Where the stand got too thin, we didn't get the canopy coverage that we needed, those foxtail will come in August and we'll learn for the next time around. But to protect the yield potential, maintain that canopy, I want these populations north of 80, even in a replant scenario.
20: And the big talk is always get in your soybeans early for best yield potential. Even though we've thinned some of these out and have to go and replant, are good yield potential still out there?
21: Absolutely. Soybeans are amazingly resilient. As ornery as they are to manage, and chasing those 100 bushel beans is just more difficult than 300 bushel corn. But they're amazingly resilient, and if we manage them through this, we can still bring in a tremendous soybean crop. If you think of the components of yield, pod count, seed size, population, the other two are still up in the air. We still got a shot at those. Population is the number right now we're trying to manage. So let's make sure we got the appropriate plant count in the field to set us up later in the season for good yield potential. We still have plenty of potential in these beans. We got to get the populations right, and then as we move in season, start to manage that pod count and seed size as we go through the growing season.
20: And as we walk these fields, what are kind of the main things you want growers to look at?
21: Well, let's look at consistency of stand. Each field has some variability. Where we saw the most freeze damage is in the heavy fodder areas. Conventional guys got off pretty easy this time around. So if you're minimum till or no till, look for those areas in the field that typically have good corn yields, heavy fodder, or places where fodder tends to float and move in a heavy rain where we've had deeper fodder. Look for damage there. Let's make sure we scout those first and get those populations where they need to be. With the amount of rain that we've had recently, we'll assume that there's a spike in water mold, which is going to bring seedling disease. So that's going to be the next wave of things. If the stand that we do have that has survived, we're going to want to make sure it doesn't dampen and go backwards because of disease pressure and seedling blight. And then the big news this week has been slug hatch. The slugs are out and working on these beans. The cool weather has the beans stalled out, which is wonderful if you're a slug. We get the heat turned on and get some growth in these beans, they can outgrow the slug pressure. But for as long as it stays cool and growing slow, slug pressure could be a potential concern pulling those populations back even further.
20: Well, thanks. I've been visiting with Bill Bowers with Bayer Crop Sciences from the Conover Research Facility. I'm Joe Everett for the Ohio AgNet reporting.
0: Thank you, Joe. Markets and analysis next as the Ohio AgNet continues. 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
14: Grain markets mixed as we finished out the midweek session Wednesday. Corn and beans tried to trade higher. Made a few new highs for the move, both in beans and corn on old crop, well, actually new crop and old crop respectively. The wheat market, after a limit up move on Tuesday behind the supply and demand report, did nothing more than consolidate gains. There was expanded limits yesterday in wheat. We did not use those at all. We were up big as the market opened, but we could not hold that through the rest of the trading day. This market in wheat just trying to consolidate and find what the, quote, new normal is with reduced production out there. The main headline here from the overnight right on through the day today and honestly into tomorrow, Trump and Xi, Trump landed yesterday in Beijing. Talks happening today, which was our overnight last night. The headlines will hit the markets here through the day today. And we have more headlines likely coming tomorrow. Wild time. I'm Ryan Martin.
4: 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No change for front month May corn, 466 and one half. December new crop, 503 and a quarter, picking up a quarter penny. Soybeans for May, down 7 1/4 overnight at 1208 a bushel. November new crop, 1204 and three quarters, down by 3 cents. And wheat for July, 3 cents to the good at 676 and one quarter. After yesterday's trade, live cattle for June up 510 at 252.80. Feeder cattle for August, 360.92 up 437. May lean hogs down 2 cents at $90.90. The June $100.87 up $2.45. 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
5: WTUZ Country Weather.
6: Cloudy overnight tonight with scattered sprinkles, low of 45. A few sprinkles scattered about the day Thursday. Cloudy, breezy, and cool. High temperature of 57. Thursday night, a clearing sky. Chilly, low temperatures near 40. Friday, morning sun will give way to increasing clouds, high of 70. Friday night, mostly cloudy, low 52. Saturday, partly cloudy with a chance for a shower or thunderstorm. I'm Severe Weather Team 9 meteorologist Jeff Exline.
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3: Fox News, I'm Chris DeMeo. President Xi Jinping welcomes President Trump to China.
4: I always believe that our two countries have more common interests than differences. Success in one is an opportunity for the other. And a stable bilateral relationship is good for the world.
3: President Trump impressed by the welcome.
5: Great place. Incredible. China's beautiful.
3: As for the two-hour meeting between the leaders,
6: Chinese President Xi Jinping says his country should be partners, not rivals with the United States, but warned if the Taiwan question wasn't well handled, it could lead to an extremely dangerous situation. After the first round of talks, President Trump said things went great.
3: Fox's Jonathan Savage. 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
7: It's going to cost a little bit more to host a garage sale in New Philadelphia. Good Thursday morning, 6:02 and 45 degrees from the WTUZ Newsroom. I'm Mary Alice. Administrators have recommended increasing the price of a garage sale permit from $1 up to $5. Council will likely vote on it next month. Mayor Joel Day says the fee is in line with other communities.
8: It has not been raised since 1989, okay. And the cost of administration has gone up.
7: And Law Director Marvin Fate says officials are working on an online calendar.
9: It would be available on the city's website. It would advertise who's having a garage sale with the address.
8: Oh, nice.
9: And people can click on it and see it and hopefully get more people coming to their garage.
8: Yeah.
7: Day says New Philadelphia gives out around 70 to 100 garage sale permits a year, and the increase will generate about $400 more for the city. Same with the city of New Philadelphia, airport officials are wanting to expand Harry Clemmer Field and are asking the city to help them get a loan to cover that cost. Airport Commission Chairman Don Kennedy told City Council this week that pilots are lining up to park their aircraft at that East High Avenue airport. He says a new 12-bay hangar would fill up immediately.
10: We still have a wait list. We feel that we can build another 12-bay hangar, and we will have that filled by the time construction is completed.
7: Commission member Bob Bettard said that the project would cost about $2 million, with more than half of that covered by state and federal funding. They asked council to approve a $640,000 ODOT loan to help with the cost, and revenue from the hangar would pay it off within that 20-year loan. Council took no action on the request this week. However, discussion is expected to continue. Ohio Republican Senator John Husted is marking National Police Week by honoring law enforcement in multiple ways. The senator first backed a resolution to officially designate May 10th through the 16th as National Police Week, recognizing officers who have died in the line of duty, including four from Ohio in 2025.
11: As those in this chamber and across our nation may know, it's National Police Week, a dedicated time to honor the service and sacrifice of these heroes who protect us every day.
7: On the Senate floor, Husted paid tribute to those four fallen officers, praising their service and sacrifices to their communities. He also is supporting bipartisan legislation aimed at improving officer safety. The proposal would boost data collection on anti-police attacks and expand access to mental health resources for officers. Over to some AP financials. Asian shares were mixed this Thursday and Chinese stocks traded lower after Wall Street set more records as investors closely monitored takeaways from U.S. President Donald Trump's summit with the Chinese leader in Beijing. Trump met at the Great Hall of the People and they talked about U.S.-China relations and Taiwan, but analysts did not expect major breakthroughs. U.S. futures edged higher. And oil prices were trading higher with no clear ending to the Iran war after more than 2 months. Some were hoping the Trump meeting with the Chinese leader could bring results after U.S. officials said Beijing could use its close economic ties with Tehran to press Iran to reopen the Strait of Hormuz. That's a look at news here on WTUZ. Don't forget to follow us on Facebook to stay up to date on more local news. From the Z Country Newsroom, I'm Mary Alice. Let's check in with severe weather, Team 9.
1: A chilly one out there today with a cloudy sky, occasional sprinkles or light showers, high temperature 57, a clearing sky expected tonight, lows upper 30s to near 40 degrees into Friday morning. Friday morning sun giving way to afternoon clouds, high temperatures warming up towards 70. Partly cloudy Friday night, not as cold, low 51. Saturday partly cloudy with a high of 80. I'm Severe Weather Team 9 meteorologist Jeff Exline.
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1: Josh Ross, hate how you look, and we kick off your Thursday, May 14th, Z Country Morning Show, brought to you by Sarshone of Doughton. A mild, maybe a little bit chilly start to your day, going to warm up to about 60 degrees, going to be a good one ahead. And it's going to be a long day for us again from 6 to noon. Good morning, sir. How are you?
2: I'm good. How are you?
1: Not too bad. Hey, coming up in the 9 o'clock hour, we have a guest coming in studio.
2: We have a lot.
1: Yeah, and a lot of chances to win and a whole bunch of stuff to get to, which naturally Conley will give us some of those details after we roll through the news you need to know. 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Happy Thirsty Thursday, everybody. Here's your Amish Door Country Classic. It's Trace Adkins. This ain't no thinking thing.

0: Trace Adkins really got his career rolling in the 1990s.
1: Yes, he did. That one is from 1997, which I was surprised it fell into the classic category until I looked up what year it was released, and I'm like, oh, yeah, that would be.
0: Well, you know, we're on the cusp of, like, working on or adding to a classics folder for 2000.
1: I know.
0: Yeah.
1: Yeah.
0: Ouch. That hurts.
1: It does. Let's jump into the news you need to know. First story. On this Thursday, May 14th, this first story should surprise no one. From ABC News, Vice President J.D. Vance spent yesterday cleaning up after President Trump's now viral comment that he does not think about America's financial situation even a little bit when negotiating a deal with Iran. Vance said at a White House press conference that, quote, "We have a lot of work to do in order to deliver on the prosperity that the American people deserve, and that both he and Trump are hyper aware of the economic and pain caused by the war." Vance then suggested Trump's comment had been, quote, misrepresented, saying, I quote, "I don't think the president said that." The direct quote from the Tuesday departure had Trump telling reporters, quote, "I don't think about Americans' financial situations. I don't think about anybody. I think about one thing. We cannot let Iran have a nuclear weapon. That's all I think about," close quote. House Speaker Mike Johnson also distanced himself from Trump's framing, telling reporters that the president talked about the economy constantly and is laser-focused on trying to resolve a conflict in Iran. Johnson acknowledged that the war was, quote, "put a little damper on efforts to help America, a little damper on efforts to help Americans with affordability," and said that once the Strait of Hormuz is reopened, gas prices will fall and inflation will ease. Johnson's comments followed the same day release of April inflation data showing a 3.8 annual increase, the highest in 3 years. The cleanup effort landed against a backdrop of growing economic discontent. A CNN/SSRS poll found 70% of Americans disapprove of Trump's handling of the economy, the highest disapproval rating recorded across his two terms.
0: I mean, it's a rough one, right? When you hear that as a citizen and, you know, you're struggling to pay bills, or maybe not even struggling to pay bills. You know, you notice the price increases. And, you know, every day, most of us, I'd say most normal people, are, you know, weighing pros and cons of purchases and figuring out where you can cut back and where you can increase some more because, you know, whether that's in your retirement or for other kinds of funds that you have. And then you hear that, and it's like,
1: yeah.
0: Oh, so we've got something else. I'm not saying working against us, because I'm not saying he's actively working against us in that regard. But you hear something like that, and it doesn't really bode, it doesn't give you a lot of faith, I guess.
1: No, it doesn't. It doesn't give, obviously, 70% of the people polled do not agree with how he's handling the economy. And that figure alone, I think, it says volumes. Moving on, from ABC News, the South Carolina Supreme Court unanimously overturned Alex Murdoch's murder conviction yesterday, ruling that the former court clerk Betty Hill's interference with the jury during his 2023 trial was so severe and deliberate that it denied him a fair trial. The court called Hill's conduct a, quote, "breathtaking and disgraceful effort to undermine the jury process and ordered a new trial." Murdoch was convicted 3 years ago of shooting his wife Maggie at 52 at the time and younger son Paul, who was 22, at their Low Country hunting estate in June of 2021. Jurors deliberated less than 3 hours before returning a guilty verdict. Murdoch maintained his innocence throughout, and his attorneys argued that the verdict that Hill had tampered with the argued after the verdict that Hill had tampered with the jury by telling the juries not to trust his testimony, pressuring them to reach a quick verdict, and trying to have a juror she believed favored the defense removed. During the February oral arguments before the state Supreme Court, the defense alleged Hill acted to boost sales of a book she wrote about the high-profile trial. Hill, who pleaded guilty in December 25 to obstruction, perjury, and misconduct for allowing sealed photographs to be seen by a reporter, denied tampering with the jury. But the Supreme Court said her conduct triggered a presumption of prejudice that the state could not rebut. The court's opinion also addressed the use of Murdoch's financial crimes as evidence, finding prosecutors could introduce some of it as motive evidence, but had gone far beyond what was necessary. On retrial, prosecutors will need to present that evidence more efficiently. South Carolina Attorney General Alan Wilson said his office will aggressively seek a retrial as soon as possible and confirmed that Murdoch will remain incarcerated on state and federal financial crime convictions while awaiting a new trial. Murdoch's attorney said their client, quote, has said from day one that he did not kill his wife and his son.
0: Well, I missed that change. I had not seen that yesterday, actually.
1: Yeah. This Becky Hill, what a piece of work.
0: Not what you would call a kind person. I don't even know how to phrase it.
1: There's so much that goes on, clerk of courts, in these types of situations. So much pressure involved as they try to build up credibility, and then you have this.
0: Right.
1: And it just hurts that.
0: Yeah. So. Yeah. No, I get it.
1: And finally, in the news you need to know, I guess it's Georgia's turn. Georgia Governor Brian Kemp has called a special legislative session for June 17th to redraw the state's congressional and state legislative maps following last month's Supreme Court ruling striking down Louisiana's majority black district as unconstitutional racial gerrymandering. Kemp said that rule makes clear Georgia will also need new maps before the 2028 election cycle, but that the timing means no changes will happen before this fall's midterms. Maps drawn in the special session would apply starting in 2028. Kemp praised the ruling, saying it restores fairness by removing what he called the distorting influence of racial targets. Democratic Senator Raphael Warnock called the ruling, quote, a profound defeat for American democracy.
0: Yeah, I mean, it's amazing how fast this stuff snowballs. Because, you know, you had one state, you had a couple states that really kind of started talking about this or bringing up that subject, and now all of a sudden you have them all over the place doing that.
1: Yeah, it's Ohio had a thing, but it
0: I feel
1: didn't,
0: like it was a couple years
1: yeah,
0: ago.
1: Yeah, and it did not turn into what this is, so.
0: It didn't feel like it, no. But as far as I know, I think that's still ongoing, isn't it?
1: Are gerrymandering, quote-unquote, charges?
0: Yeah, or...
1: I'm not sure.
0: The redrawing? I mean, I still don't remember them, like, really coming forward with new maps. But then again, you get fatigue, right? You just keep hearing about it every day, so it's almost hard to stay motivated to keep checking up on
1: that,
0: it.
1: That is a very true point, my friend. Well, that is the news you need to know on this Friday, Junior... May 14th.
0: Yeah, February. Hmm?
1: It is an incredibly full morning, everybody. Four chances to text to win. So you know one's coming up very, very shortly. We've got Daily Grind. We've got Pam's Posies, our usual Thursday text to win opportunities. But we've also got Silver Creek Rodeo tickets. And coming up, don't forget, we will be letting you know about the Wendy's
0: grad giveaway.
1: Grad shout out giveaway. And that will be

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0: Chris Lane on your Z Country Morning Show with a Big Z Sportsman and On the Way. And for all you track and field fans, tune in tonight if you can't make it to Newcomerstown as we go live just before 4 o'clock for the IVC Championship. See the best of the best in IVC competition tonight for some league bragging rights. And right around the corner is the districts for track and field. And then a couple weeks from now, they head to Columbus for the state track meet. So, I mean, it's moving quickly when it comes to track and field.
1: Once you get into tournament time, it goes very quickly.
0: Going to be a ton of fun tonight as we'll have you covered wall-to-wall action thanks to our fantastic sponsors. And we'll keep you updated from Lee Stadium all throughout the evening. Supposed to be a pretty good one. Might be a little bit more on the cool side than you'd want. But, hey, looks like the forecast, Mother Nature is going to cooperate with us. No rain or anything like that coming up.
1: For track and field, you want it on the cooler side.
0: Well, it helps the athletes for sure. And we're going to be having the bird's eye view from on top of Lee Stadium, and we look forward to bringing you all that action. Get subscribed to our YouTube channel. 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
1: The Cleveland Cavaliers rallied from 9 points down with less than 3 minutes in regulation to stun the Detroit Pistons in overtime, 117-113.

0: Let me tell you something, brother. The millions and millions of Cavamaniacs never had a doubt, but somebody please tell James Harden to make his free throws.
1: James Harden led the way with 30 points last night.
2: Not the most efficient scoring night, but a win is a win is a win is a win.
1: On the road, Donovan Mitchell also had 21 points for Cleveland. They can wrap the series up tomorrow night at home as Game 6 is back in the CLE. Tip-off from the Rocket is 7 p.m. You can listen to all the Cavs playoff action on our sister station, WJER 100.9. Break out the brooms! The Cleveland Guardians jumped out to a 3-0 lead after three innings, and the Guardians held on to beat the Los Angeles Angels 4-2.
2: And that's the bottom line, because Parker Messick says so.
1: Yes, Parker had another good outing last night. It was the first series sweep. Four of the season.
2: I know.
1: For the Guardians. First time they swept anybody. And here's one of those little fun facts that I found out.
2: Okay.
1: The Cleveland Guardians are, Cleveland, because they weren't always the Guardians, are 30-4 against the Angels at Progressive Field since 2015.
2: Well, that's interesting.
1: 30-4. So let's just play the Angels a lot. Yeah. Cleveland is off tonight, then round one of the Battle of Ohio begins this weekend when the Cincinnati Reds head up I-71 to face the Guardians at 7:10 Friday night. Speaking of the Reds, Washington outscored Cincinnati 2-1 in the extra inning, and the Nationals beat the Reds in 10 innings 8-7.
3: You're killing me, Smalls.
1: But before the Reds head north to Cleveland for the weekend, they got to finish up this series with the Nats. That final game, it starts this afternoon. First pitch from the Great American Ballpark is 12:40. The Colorado Rockies put six runs on the board in the fifth inning and never looked back, routing the Pittsburgh Pirates 10-4. The series...
0: Matey, we might have to make a visit to Colorado.
1: The series finale is set for this afternoon.
0: We still can't score runs.
1: First pitch from PNC Park is 12:35. And by the way, it's rivalry weekend in Major League Baseball. Oh. Because cross-state Philadelphia Phillies will be heading to the Berg to take on the Buccos this weekend. And finally, in Big Z Sports this morning, we only talk about it when it's one of the big four. And it's golf's PGA Championship. Second major of the season, and it gets underway from Aronimink Golf Club in Newton Square, Pennsylvania.
2: Gesundheit.
1: Thank you. Scotty Scheffler is your defending PGA champion. First tee times, pretty much as soon as dawn breaks, I imagine, over there in Pennsylvania. That's our first look at Big Z Sports, brought to you by Carpenter Heating and Cooling.
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2: 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Mary has joined us in studio for the latest news headlines. Good morning.
11: Good morning.
2: We're very busy today because we have 4 chances to win.
11: Wow.
2: Yeah, so we're going to be getting one of those coming up. I don't know which one. We didn't figure that out.
1: All right, I'll get a hat and put some tags in it.
2: Just which one is it?
1: It's going to be a daily grind.
2: I assumed as much. Get your day started off right. They've been open for the last 10 minutes.
1: Why don't you just say then?
2: Oh, I just guessed. I didn't know. And you know what they say about... Never mind. Anyway, Mary's got the latest news headlines.
11: How about you two have a meeting before all this?
2: Here's your weather, brought to you by Ron's Heating and Cooling.
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13: A chilly one out there today with a cloudy sky, occasional sprinkles or light showers, high temperature 57, a clearing sky expected tonight, lows upper 30s to near 40 degrees into Friday morning. Friday morning sun giving way to afternoon clouds, high temperatures warming up towards 70. Partly cloudy Friday night, not as cold, low 51. Saturday partly cloudy with a high of 80. I'm Severe Weather Team 9 meteorologist Jeff Exline.
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11: And a look at your Z Country news. No action was taken, but New Philadelphia is thinking over a proposal to expand Harry Clever Field. Airport officials is asking the city to help get a loan to cover the $2 million cost of a new 12-bay hangar. More than half that price would be covered by state and federal funding, but they ask council to approve a $640,000 ODOT loan to help. Revenue from the hangar rent would cover that loan. Council took the request under consideration. Meanwhile, council is also considering the cost of having a garage sale going up following New Philadelphia Mayor Joel Day's recommendation to up that permit fee from $1 up to $5. Officials say this is in line with other communities, and it could generate about about $400 more for the city. That's a look at headlines. Head over to WTUZ.com for more local news. 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
2: 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An early bird chance to win a $10 gift card to the Daily Grind.
1: That's right. 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And again, please text responsibly. 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A mainstay in downtown New Philadelphia for over 30 years now. Great coffee, breakfast sandwiches, which sound phenomenal today for some reason.
11: They do.
1: I mean, they do every day for
11: extra. Yeah, but today's
1: today.
11: today's an extra,
1: hangry kind of day.
2: I need coffee in an IV bag this morning.
1: great coffee. Of course, lunchtime favorites as well. Stop and see them. Great, another good day for the patio. Some good patio days coming up down there as well. If you're interested in having a shot at winning the $10 gift card from the Daily Grind, we do this every now and then. Text in the words Bandcamp.
2: Bandcamp.
1: Bandcamp.
2: I think that is two words, yeah.
1: Yeah, text in the words Bandcamp to the Weaver Appliance text line at 330-339-9399.
2: I'm just going to let that joke tell itself.
1: 330-339-9399. Text in the words Bandcamp for your chance to win from the Daily Grind.
2: I wish I had a better update to start things with, but there's another cruise ship and there's another outbreak.
11: No, of course there is.
2: Yeah, this time around it's another norovirus outbreak, and this time it's in southwestern France, apparently. According to French health officials, around 1,700 tourists and crew members have been confined on the ship, and one passenger, unfortunately, has succumbed to their illness. The Ambition, part of the Ambassador cruise line, is currently docked near Bordeaux, and health authorities are actively taking samples to deal with the problem. And, you know, the issue with norovirus, we have it every year. It does come back, and it's, you know, mostly gastrointestinal. But it can cause a whole bunch of other issues in reaction to the other things that you have going on with norovirus. As always, health officials are going to strongly advocate, wash your hands for at least 20 seconds. Don't put your hands in your mouth. Disinfect often touched surfaces, that kind of stuff.
11: Hand sanitizer.
1: And what doesn't help the situation is pre-existing conditions.
2: Exactly. Yeah, that
1: really
2: doesn't help.
1: You not only just susceptible, but even more susceptible, particularly if it's respiratory, or in this case, you know, what's the word you use?
2: Gastrointestinal?
1: That's the one.
2: Oh, okay.
1: Yeah. So.
2: Yeah, I mean, then they're taking it very seriously, which is no surprise. So the other thing to throw out there, there is a passenger who did pass, as I mentioned, before the ship arrived at port. They did not. The passenger had not reported any symptoms of gastrointestinal distress. So they're saying take that with a grain of salt, but just given what's going on right now, they don't know.
1: Yeah, I mean, just make common sense decisions about washing your hands and touching very common surfaces and stuff. You know, we wipe down stuff in here. We have every room seems to have its own can of light. So,
11: it does.
1: So, which is nothing wrong with that.
11: No.
1: Because we,
11: I mean, we share microphones and stuff like that. Yeah.
1: We need to take those. What are you doing? Okay. I thought you were going to mace me with that Lysol.
11: Yeah.
2: Thursday morning.
11: There you go. I wonder if it would be a good idea for some of these cruise ships, because we've had multiple outbreaks now on different lines, for them to up their game of, like, disinfecting.
2: Well,
11: you know,
2: I think the vast majority of them, like, they go through very thorough cleanings, like when in port and everything before they load up. But
1: yeah, I know that
2: they might
11: like,
2: look at a new
11: like
2: way.
11: During the trip, though.
1: I can tell you that since the pandemic, hotels have upped their game.
11: Yeah. Mm-hmm.
1: With cleanliness and doing different things and how the room looks when you first walk in. They've definitely upped their game.
11: Because, I mean, obviously the person who, patient zero will say, mm-hmm. could have gotten it when they were off and, visiting the town or whatever.
2: Which is
11: and then
2: often,
11: brought it back and... we can't place blame on anybody or anything. I mean, it's a virus, for crying out loud.
2: And that's often what happens. They bring it on there. It's not like they got it from the ship.
11: Yeah.
2: But
11: just wash your hands.
2: Please, keep your fingers out of your mouth.
1: Keep your fingers out of other people's mouths. Just make good choices.
2: I'm not going to walk in here. Morning, Conley.
1: Morning.
2: What do you have over there?
1: Okay. As a teenager in the 1970s, Lori Guess packed up her oboe every summer for band camp on a lake in Sydney, Maine. Well, Ms. Guess is now 71 years old, a retired defense attorney, and she still goes, but to a separate adult program that she's attended for years, an adult band camp.
2: That's a thing now.
1: Across the country, a growing number of adult musicians, many of them picking up instruments they put down decades ago, are finding their way to a summer band camp designed just for them.
11: That's awesome.
1: I agree. The social dimension is a big draw, particularly for retirees. Russ Grazier, artistic director of the New England camp, said ensemble participation for adults over 60 at a music center he leads has doubled up to 300 people. Experts say returning to an instrument learned in childhood strengthens memory, focus, and mood, while also providing what Grazier calls something missing from a lot of people's lives. So it's kind of neat.
11: That is very cool. I kind of regret selling my flute. I played flute back in the day.
2: My wife, in growing up, was in choir all the time and is a fantastic singer and, had such a love for it that, now she is in an adult choir. Mm-hmm. Which, an adult choir, that's been a thing for
1: sure,
2: ever,
1: right.
2: But you haven't really heard so much about this stuff before, about band. I mean, there are people who keep with their instrument and stuff.
11: But they're more professional, whatever. But
1: this isn't a gig. This is literally like a vacation where you're going with a group that shares something in common.
11: Yeah.
1: And it's, I think it's a very neat idea.
11: It is.
1: So I was in choir for 1 year.
2: Mm-hmm.
1: And then that didn't work. And anybody that may have happened to see the Addams Family in October, I still can't sing because I had to do a little bit of that in that production.
2: Just feel like your choir instructor was like, okay, you're going to be a tenor? No, baritone. Nope, bass. Nope, tenor again. Nope.
11: You just stand there on the side.
1: If you can't lip sync, could you take tickets? Maybe taking tickets is you. Taking tickets would be good for you.
2: Maybe
1: you look
2: even
1: good
2: seat
1: in a tie.
2: People. You could even seat people if you wanted to.
1: We'll give you a little flashlight.
2: I don't know if there's any of those programs around here or anything, but if they pop up or if somebody's looking to start something, there you go. I think that's a great idea.
1: I think it's a fantastic idea.
2: You don't want me touching any musical instruments.
1: I would love to be able to, but I got little short, fat Vienna sausage fingers. I can't.
2: I always said I was going to learn guitar, but I just never picked it up, never really had the time. And I know that's a terrible excuse, but if you are somebody who's musically inclined with instruments and stuff, look into one of those if
11: absolutely.
2: They have them. All right, the last thing we're going to have here, it is May 14th, so we are nearly a month past the filing deadline for your federal taxes.
11: Okay.
2: And somebody somewhere went, oh.
1: Was that this year?
2: Yeah. With that in mind, the whole reason, one, your tax refund is the money that you paid in excess. If you get a refund, it's the money you paid in excess to the federal government, and they give it back to you with no interest, but whatever, they give it back to you anyway. Now,
11: the minor details.
2: It's always thought of, when you get that tax refund, that might be for some disposable income, when you can go out and, bolster the economy by spending it a little bit more frivolously, finding things that you wouldn't necessarily be able to buy normally.
11: Mm-hmm. Yeah.
2: And that can help. Well, here's the problem, is because according to recent surveys, with the average refund of getting around $2,825 back, which is up up about $500 from last year, nearly half of those people who got their refund aren't spending it on those items. Instead, it's going to things like necessities, mm-hmm. which is not what they want to see. Apparently, nearly everyone who has received a refund has already spent it to the tune of about 98% of people who were respondents to this.
11: Wow.
2: They used the money to pay for necessities like monthly bills, groceries, and credit card debt. The credit card debt one I'm okay with. That's a good idea to pay that down. But yeah, the whole thing is supposed to be that you can use it to invigorate the economy in other areas, you right. know, and other sectors. But man, that's one of the side effects, I guess you could say, of an economy where inflation is hurting and prices mm-hmm. are rising. You're going to have to spend it on stuff like that. I'm not surprised to read yeah. that at all.
1: And it and you know, not to dwell on it, but doubling back to the news you need to know, that takes into that 70% disapproval rating.
2: Mm-hmm. Yeah. Oh, I have to make one slight correction. Over 2/3 of respondents, about 71%, said they had spent their refunds already. And of the ones who have spent that, 98% said that it's been on necessities like bills and stuff like that. Apparently, 63% of people say they were happily surprised by their refund this year. It's always funny to me, like the ones who are like, oh, I didn't know I was getting that. Or on the alternative, the ones who are horribly surprised, but it's a really high bill that you have to pay.
11: Yeah, mine's all been the same for years.
2: Right.
11: I get them about the average.
1: Mine's been a 75 to 100
2: fluctuation
1: type mm-hmm. thing, yeah. I'm not good with big words today. I apologize.
2: That's okay. That's what I'm here for.
1: Well, you're the college dude.
2: Yeah, that means something, I guess. Thank you so much, Mary. She'll be back for news at 7. We'll have birthdays and anniversaries coming up next hour. I had a little bit of fun with this one. We're switching it up. Later on this morning, you're going to have a chance to win, the final chance to win, tickets to go see the Silver Creek Shootout from the Tuscarawas County Fairgrounds. And with that in mind, how about a little Garth Brooks and Ronnie Dunn? Here's Rodeo Man at 99.9 WTUZ.

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15: Fox News, I'm CJ Pop. President Trump and China's leader Xi Jinping are meeting for 2 hours on the first full day of their summit in Beijing.
16: They talked about expanding market access for American businesses. And President Xi expressed interest in purchasing more American oil to reduce China's dependence on the strait in the future. That's a really big takeaway.
15: White House correspondent Aisha Hazmi traveling with the president. White House official says both countries agreed that Iran can never have a nuclear weapon and that the Strait of Hormuz must remain open. Now, a reporter asking both leaders about Taiwan, this was the president's answer.
17: Great place. Incredible. China's beautiful.
15: China warning the U.S. about Taiwan at the meeting. Taiwan responding saying it's not particularly surprised by China's statements. 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
18: It could cost a little bit more to host a garage sale in the city of New Philadelphia. Good Thursday morning, just before 7:02 and 45 degrees. From the WTUZ Newsroom, I'm Mary Alice. Administrators have recommended increasing the price of a garage sale permit from $1 up to $5. Council would likely vote on it next month. Mayor Joel Day says the fee is in line with other communities.
19: It has not been raised since 1989, and the cost of administration has gone up.
18: And Day says New Philadelphia gives out around 70 to 100 garage sale permits a year, and the increase would generate about $400 more for the city. Athletes and stadium visitors will see a new track in the fall following Tuscarawas Valley Board of Education's affirming vote. At their regular meeting on Monday, the unanimous decision enters into a contract with Vasco Sports at a cost to not exceed just over $312,000. Superintendent Derek Voransky says digging out the existing track and putting in a new foundation and base is needed.
11: This is the replacement of the track. So the original, put it, I don't even know when it was put in, a long time ago. And over the years, we've had it sealed, we've had it painted or a top coat put on, but it's in pretty rough shape.
18: He says there will be a tight timeline.
11: They will have to dig out the old track in June. It does have to sit about a month without touching it so that it settles, and then they would come back in and finish it. And so we're working on a pretty tight deadline of getting that done before fall sports, and we have our first soccer and football games out there.
18: It was noted that within the Capital Project Fund, money has been set aside. Data center development will be the main topic during a meeting hosted by the Carroll, Harrison, Jefferson, and Tuscarawas County Farm Bureau boards. Today's meeting is expected to allow attendees the chance to understand the role residents and stakeholders play regarding these facilities. Ohio Farm Bureau's Director of Energy Development, Dale Arnold, will speak on the latest updates and resources on data center development and what it means for local agriculture and land use. Farm board members and local governments are asked to bring questions, concerns, and other insight on the development of these centers and consideration for any future policies. Tonight's meeting will be from 6:30 to 7:30 p.m. at Barr Memorial Center at 322 West Main Street in Scio. The Ohio Department of Commerce Division of State Fire Marshal and the Ohio Department of Public Safety Division of EMS awarded the fire service's highest honors this week during the 45th Annual Ohio Fire Service Hall of Fame and Fire Awards. That event took place at the Center of Science and Industry, or COSI, in downtown Columbus. More than 300 individuals, including state officials, first responders, family members of honorees, and the general public attended that ceremony, which takes place each year to honor the valor, dedication, and exemplary service of fire service members and citizens from around the state. That's all for news here on WTUZ, a service of TMK Valley Propane. 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From the Z Country Newsroom, I'm Mary Allen.
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13: A chilly one out there today with a cloudy sky, occasional sprinkles or light showers, high temperature 57, a clearing sky expected tonight, lows upper 30s to near 40 degrees into Friday morning. Friday morning sun giving way to afternoon clouds, high temperatures warming up towards 70. Partly cloudy Friday night, not as cold, low 51. Saturday partly cloudy with a high of 80. I'm Severe Weather Team 9 meteorologist Jeff Exline.
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0: Jordan Davis, turn this truck around. You might not want to be doing that because you're probably on your way to work right now. Good morning, everybody. Oh, we're on your airwaves thanks to Sarshon Chrysler Dodge Jeep and Ram in Dalton. And hey, coming up, birthdays and anniversaries, another chance to win. All that good stuff ahead. And you know what? We want to remind you that Wendy's grad shout-out giveaway is ongoing every day now until the 27th. 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And if they are drawn as a winner, that graduating senior gets a free medium combo meal courtesy of local Wendy's restaurants.
1: And if you're nice, they'll give you a couple fries.
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1: That is correct, my friend. 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Now, those 6 daily winners then go into a drawing the following Monday for even more tasty treats as our weekly winner. Today's daily winner will get an appetizer to the Texas Roadhouse. They'll get a dozen cookies from Liddy's Cakes and Cookies. Wow. And a small soft-serve cone from Miller's Creamery. That threw me off. And then on Monday, they're in the drawing with the other daily winners for a chance to win 2 entrees from the Texas Roadhouse. A dozen donuts from Rod's Donuts. And a $10 gift card to the Miller's Creamery. And again, cannot emphasize enough, please use the website for birthdays and anniversaries. Not a great stack, but a nice stack. Let's go.
0: We're going to start off at Newcomerstown for Gage Ross's birthday. Happy 11th birthday, wild man. We love you. Love Mom, Sawyer, and Ryland.
1: Happy 19th birthday to Nathan Schroyer of right here in New Philadelphia. Happy 19th birthday.
0: Celebrating today does not say where they are from, but it's Brianna Chavis' birthday. Happy 25th birthday from the best boyfriend ever. Brianna, happy birthday.
1: He's done something wrong. happy 31st birthday to Sydney Warner with love from Mom, and Sydney lives in Yorksville.
0: Happy birthday to Baltic today to Cheryl Littman. Happy birthday, happy 68th birthday, Mom. Love from your favorite daughter.
1: Happy birthday to, you think that's Hosea?
0: Josiah.
1: Josiah, okay, thank you. Glad, that's why I like to check with you.
0: I'm assuming it's Josiah.
1: Josiah Haney of Tippecanoe. Happy birthday wishes. Doesn't say where it's from, but it's got X's and O's, so they're serious.
0: Out of Yorksville, Michael Winnie's birthday. Michael, I'm hoping I'm pronouncing your last name right, and a happy birthday to you.
1: Happy birthday to Mike Tidrick of Yorksville. Mike, happy birthday to you.
0: Don Morrow is celebrating today out of Navarre. Don, we hope it's a good one.
1: Happy birthday to Tammy Gibbs Lair from up in my neighborhood, New Franklin, Ohio,
0: yes.
1: The Portage Lakes area. She just keeps getting better like fine wine. That's what the note says. So somebody else is in trouble. Happy birthday, Tammy.
0: And a little bit closer to home here, out of Jonathan Hutton, rounding it out today is Joe Haynes. Happy birthday to my husband. Hope you have a great day. Love you.
1: Okay. Let me get myself.
0: You said what a big stack. That's quite a few birthdays.
1: Yeah, it's about a dozen. Big enough for me to make a mess.
2: Yeah.
1: Kevin. Oops, that's the wrong one. I'm sorry. I'm sorry.
0: Okay.
1: I'm sorry. Happy birthday to Josiah Haney again from Tippecanoe. He is our daily winner. So, Josiah, happy birthday once again. Watch your mailbox. Those daily prizes are headed your way. And be listening Monday for your chance to possibly be our weekly winner.
0: Lainey Wilson's coming up. We're going to check on
1: I had
0: Conley.
1: A blank sheet in the pile.
0: Oh, yeah, that would be the wrong one.
1: It was
0: then.
1: One of my notes, story notes got in there by mistake.
0: Lainey Wilson's coming up before that Big Z Sports Minute. We've got a chance to win.
1: Not that hard, Conley.
0: And guess what? It'll be for a designer bouquet to Pam's Posies. That's later on this hour on your Z Country Morning Show, presented by Sarge Schoen of Dalton.
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0: That is Lainey Wilson, and be sure to tune in tonight as Big Z Sports is back in action. 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
1: And hey, that notification button does work, everybody. 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
1: The Cleveland Cavaliers rallied from 9 points down with less than 3 minutes in regulation to stun the Detroit Pistons in overtime, 117-113.

0: You all might have been calling him just an old man, brother, but the millions and millions of Cavamaniacs know James Harden's still got some magic left in the tank.
1: Harden led the way with 30 points last night. Donovan Mitchell tossed in 21. Now, Cleveland grabs a rare, actually their first, postseason road win last night, meaning Game 6, back in Cleveland tomorrow night, could send them with a victory to the Eastern Conference Finals. Tip-off from the Rocket is 7 p.m., and you can listen to all the Cavs playoff action on our sister station, WJER 100.9. Break out the brooms, Cleveland. They jumped out to a 3-0 lead after three innings, and the Guardians held on to beat the Los Angeles Angels 4-2.
2: And that's the bottom line, because Parker Messick says so.
1: Another fine outing for Messick. It's the first series sweep of the season for the Guards. They are 30-4 against the Angels at Progressive Field since 2015. They've won 30 out of 34 games. I don't know why. Quirky stats are my thing. Cleveland's off tonight, then round one of the Battle of Ohio begins this weekend when the Cincinnati Reds head up I-71 to face the Guardians at 7:10 tomorrow night. Speaking of the Reds, Washington outscored Cincinnati 2-1 in an extra inning as the Nationals beat the Reds 10-2. It's on me. Sorry about that. It was in 10 innings, 8-7. Before the Reds head north to Cleveland for the weekend, they've got to finish up this series with the Nationals, and it starts and ends after. First pitch is 12:40 from the Great American Ballpark.
2: We get the idea.
1: I got lost. Lost to my own words. Oh, my God. I was in Toastmasters. The Cleveland, Colorado. Cleveland, Colorado.
2: Colorado Rockies were victorious over the this? Pittsburgh yes. Pirates. Because, matey, we still don't know how to score no
1: put
2: runs.
1: Six runs on the board in the fifth inning and pounded the Pirates 10-4.
0: We're playing like we've got scurvy.
1: Serious?
0: Somebody forgot the citrus fruits.
1: Series finale is this afternoon. First pitch from PNC is 12:35. And speaking of cross-state rivals, the Buccos stay home and welcome the Phillies into the Berg for the weekend beginning tomorrow. Finally in sports this morning to get
2: mercifully
1: out of this train wreck. Gosh, it's the second major in golf for the season. The PGA Championship gets underway in Newton Square, Pennsylvania. Scottie Scheffler is the defending champion. First tee times were underway about 6:40 this morning.
2: Mm-hmm. They're already through a hole or two.
1: Oh, yeah. And the first, that's a look at Big C Sports. 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
8: I'm getting hate text messages from my fellow Toastmasters about how I botched that sports report.
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10: WTUZ Country Weather. A chilly one out there today with a cloudy sky, occasional sprinkles or light showers, high temperature 57, a clearing sky expected tonight, lows upper 30s to near 40 degrees into Friday morning. Friday morning sun giving way to afternoon clouds, high temperatures warming up towards 70. Partly cloudy Friday night, not as cold, low 51. Saturday partly cloudy with a high of 80. I'm Severe Weather Team 9 meteorologist Jeff Exline.
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9: And a look at your Z Country News. Tuscarawas County is leading the state in Ohio spring wild turkey harvest, according to the latest update from the Ohio Department of Natural Resources. So far this season, hunters across Ohio have checked in 13,496 wild turkeys, running ahead of recent years' averages. At the top of the list is Tuscarawas County with 380 birds. Officials say more than 51,000 spring turkey permits have been issued this season, with hunting continuing through late May in most parts of the state. No action was taken, but New Philadelphia is thinking over a proposal to expand Harry Clever Field. Airport officials is asking the city to help get a loan to cover the $2 million cost of a new 12-bay hangar. More than half the price would be covered by state and federal funding. They're asking council to approve a $640,000 ODOT loan to help. Revenue from the hangar rent would cover that loan. Council took that request under consideration. That's a look at headlines. Head over to WTUZ.com for more local news.
11: Thank you so much, Mary. And now we're going to have somebody who's going to have their day brightened up because a designer bouquet to Pam's posies is up for grabs.
8: Yes.
11: Now it's hard for me to say words, apparently.
8: Yes, it is. And on a gloomy day like this, fresh flowers always make it better. And here's how this will work. You'll text in the keyword that you're about to receive from us. And then as we select a winner, you'll stop down here at the radio compound, pick up your voucher for Pam's, call them and go, hey, I won from the morning show, and the two, three guys that can't speak.
9: You can't even count.
8: I can't even count. One person, two persons, guys-wise.
11: Redfish, bluefish. Yeah, I got it.
8: Stop here. Pick up that voucher. Call Pam's. They'll put together the bouquet for you, get it to you as soon as possible. And we're here to tell you, because we've seen pictures, those bouquets are absolutely gorgeous. If you're interested in winning from Pam's, we need you to text in the word irony.
11: Irony.
8: Irony. To the Weaver Appliance text line at 330-339-9399. I saw the candle come on in your head. 330-339-9399. Text in the word irony for your chance to win from Pam's.
11: Given the way that we're speaking this morning, if Conley's real name was Ronnie, that's how he'd introduce himself. Irony. That was not good. All right, here we go.
8: I'm not acknowledging it.
11: I'm wondering if you have the same story as I do for irony, so I'm going to start off with this one instead. You know of Kit, right? From Knight Rider.
9: Yes.
11: The legendary car that it is.
9: With two T's.
11: Yes, it is two T's. What does Kit stand for? I can't
9: Knight ever... International... What is it? It's Knight... Knight something.
11: Well, I know it's Knight something, but...
8: Knight International Training Technology, or...
9: Yeah, I forget.
11: Knight Industries 2000. Knight Industries 2000, yeah. That's what it is.
8: Okay.
11: So, hey, could we have the trivia here for you? What kind of car is it, though?
9: Oh.
8: It's a Pontiac Grand Am, isn't it?
11: You're close.
8: Trans Am.
11: An 82 Firebird Trans Am. All right, with that in mind, you know, we all know that vehicle.
9: Yeah.
11: Well, it's been sitting in a museum in Illinois for years. It's an authentic replica of Kit. From the movie made famous by the late David Hasselhoff. Still,
8: and Mr. Feeny.
11: Yes. Still, the museum managed somehow to receive something in the mail about the car that they were very confused by. And that was a speeding ticket for $50 that was being attributed to the car, and it was from the state of New York.
9: Oh.
11: They were very confused.
9: Well, Kit took a ride by himself.
11: I guess. According to the citation, Kit was speeding in a school zone on April 22nd, The car was confirmed to be in the museum at the time of the incident.
8: It wasn't me, Michael.
11: Yeah. It's thought that the car that did the actual speeding was brandishing a novelty license plate reading KITT or KIT. And that the, or reading Knight. Actually, I'm sorry, it doesn't say Kit on the license plate, it says Knight on the license plate. And that fake plate was being linked to the museum. A hearing about the ticket has been requested, but I have a strong feeling this is going to go before a magistrate, and they're going to go, no, we're not doing this.
8: If Hasselhoff doesn't show up to testify, why are they doing this?
9: Right.
11: Okay, there's a few problems with that, but okay. Oh, I said late David Hasselhoff. Why did I say late Hasselhoff?
9: I don't know. That's what I was confused about. I didn't hear that he...
11: No, no. I don't know why I had... Who am I getting confused with? Anyway.
8: Don't know.
11: Maybe he will show up then. That'd be hilarious.
9: That would be great.
8: He's got a better chance now, doesn't he?
11: But also, seeing what David Hasselhoff's been up to, it wouldn't shock me if he would show up.
8: Well, because he's got nothing else to do.
11: Well, he's just having fun with life now.
8: Okay, we'll go with that. This story probably caught your eye as well. Contractors were sent out to repair a rural road in Somerset, England, but managed to get their truck stuck in the very same hole they were sent out to fix.
11: Boy, I can't find that pot. Boom!
8: Here it is. A cycle of wet and freezing weather has left many of these dirt roads in a massive state of disrepair. In this instance, the truck ended up tilted at a 45-degree angle when it dropped into a hole that was deeper than the size of the truck tires. Another truck had to be dispatched to pull that truck out, and then they repaired the hole.
11: I'm surprised they didn't bust the axle off of it.
8: Wow. I'm surprised, too, but if it was weighed down in the back with the repair stuff, would that have not... prevented it?
11: Not necessarily, but what would have helped is if they were going at a slow speed.
9: I was going to say, if it's
11: so it'd be
9: dirt
11: more just a drop
9: like that,
11: down
9: yeah.
11: into
9: yeah.
11: it, more than a bam, you know. Yeah. And the dirt does help, too. If this was like asphalt or concrete, it might have not been so good.
9: Yeah.
11: You know that those guys were all just having a hoot and a holler over this.
9: Especially if he had, like, if there was, like, two of them in the original vehicle, like, no, you call it in, no, you!
11: You're the one driving. You're the one who's got the phone.
9: Right? You were supposed to be the lookout.
8: We're not going back to the station today.
11: I guarantee you there was at least 20 minutes of swearing and pulling and pushing and trying to get it out there before they called.
9: No, we're not going
11: to
9: call. Let's get out and go get that stick over there. We'll wedge it.
11: You got a winch?
8: Go jump in the back up and down on the stuff and see if it worked. It worked and Barney and Fred got stuck. It worked then.
11: Oh, that's fantastic. All right. And the last thing we'll have here, it's from Reddit. And you might be surprised at a few things. You go around the store here in the United States, and you'll see various different items that are labeled with the country of origin, whether that's France or Spain or Italy or China or, you know, all that kind of stuff.
9: Yes.
11: Did you know that if you go to certain other places around the world, though, they are labeled as American something? I bet you didn't realize that, because I certainly didn't realize that.
9: That would make sense.
11: I guess it's something I never took into consideration. And these Redditors had their responses as to things that are labeled as American that surprised some Americans. In Hungary, an American kitchen means it's not walled off from the living room. So, a.k.a. open concept, which is an American thing.
8: Okay.
9: I would say more modern American.
11: Modern American, yes.
9: Because older homes...
11: It was tucked to the back of the house.
9: Yeah, it was closed off.
11: Norway has bags of frozen vegetables consisting of diced carrots, peas, and corn, which we know is, you know, just vegetable mix.
9: Yeah.
11: Well, it's called American mix in Norway.
9: Oh.
11: Because I guess they don't really do that in Norway.
9: Wow.
8: Well, they're missing out.
9: Exactly.
11: In the Netherlands, we have a popular bread topping called filet americain. It is basically steak tartare, or raw beef, mixed with a mayo-based sauce with spices and condiments. It is very delicious, and as far as I know, has absolutely no connection to America.
9: Yeah.
11: Other than steak and mayo. That's probably why they went that route.
9: No.
11: Anytime I hear beef tartare, I go, pass!
9: Yeah.
11: Or steak tartare, pass. In the Czech Republic, potato wedges are called Amerikík brembro, which translates to American potatoes.
9: Oh, you could have done something a little bit better than that.
11: Yeah, American potatoes. But I saw wedges, and I knew Mary would be very happy about that. Ranch dressing is known as American dressing in many other countries. Cool Ranch Doritos are marketed as Cool American internationally.
9: Nice.
11: Ranch dressing is 100% an American thing. You do not find it anywhere else.
9: Yeah.
11: Unless it's like imported or whatever.
9: Although I kind of want a bag that says Cool American on it now.
11: I'm going to try to see if I can find it.
9: Keep the bag and frame it.
11: How much is the international shipping? $120 for that bag of chips? I want it. I don't care. Once in Thailand, I found a full English breakfast on a menu listed as eggs, bacon, beans, tomatoes, hash browns, and American food. Obviously, I ordered it just to find out what the American food was. It turned up it was hot dogs that were cut up a little fancy, and it was hilarious.
9: Hey, that's interesting with the eggs and beans and stuff. That's more of English.
11: Well,
9: yeah.
11: They said full English breakfast. Yeah, American food.
9: Oh, yeah.
11: For some reason, I want to know, was it an all-beef hot dog or was it the other hot dog?
9: Probably the other.
11: Yeah. What's listed in the ingredients? Other. My friend owns an expat bar in Hungary.
8: What?
11: Expat bar.
8: Okay.
11: I don't actually think I know what that is.
9: Well, that's when you form an X and you pat someone.
11: Okay.
8: You deserve that.
11: Expat bar is... it's a true American bar.
7: Then she does this.
11: It's apparently like an American-style bar. In Hungary, they celebrate American Independence Day by serving things like hot dogs, and the drink comes in red solo cups, which they call American Party Cups.
9: That's beautiful, and if you're not playing a little bit of Toby Keith with it...
8: Why do you even have the cups if you're not playing Toby Keith?
9: Right?
11: They call it American fridges for the giant double-sized refrigerators, because if you go to other countries, especially in Europe, their fridges... Much we would call those mini fridges.
9: Yeah, here. Or like the camper fridges or apartment size, yeah.
11: I saw a pumpkin spice latte called Yankee Spice in the Netherlands.
9: Yankee.
11: That's fantastic. Those Dutchies really love to call things American. In Thailand, we have American fried rice, which is fried rice mixed with ketchup and served with fried chicken, ham or bacon, fried egg, and some sausages.
9: That sounds good.
11: Just me saying that has his cardiologist calling right now.
9: I know, but...
8: No, but somebody sent me a joke, and I don't recognize the number.
11: Oh, that's great. That actually does sound really good, though.
9: It does.
8: Yeah, it does.
11: That's a really hearty breakfast.
9: Yeah. Though.
11: Sweden has a salad dressing called Rhode Island instead of Thousand Island.
9: Oh.
11: And it's spelled like road, like the state. And finally, we call duct tape American tape in Spain.
9: Huh.
11: You're darn right you do.
8: Because they don't have any ducks.
11: I caused that to happen.
8: You did.
11: Because of the joke I make all the time.
9: I was going to say they do, they're just not in a row.
11: Oh, my.
8: No, that one was better than mine.
11: Yeah. Gets that. Yeah. You do not.
7: Mary for the win.
9: Yeah, but he started it. So he gets it.
11: Do
9: get
11: I have
9: half.
11: To start doing like the angry dad thing? You started. I'm going to finish it.
9: Okay, finish it.
11: I will turn this studio around and we will go off the air right now.
8: And then you'll have to
9: fix it. Want to look out toward the hall.
8: Then you'll have to fix it if you turn it around.
11: Yeah, that's a fair point. Maybe I don't want to do that. Now I put bad juju in the air and something bad's going to happen and I have to fix. Thank you so much, Mary. She'll be coming back for news at 8. We've got anniversaries upcoming. Right now, though, hey, she's coming to the pack in November. Here's Ashley McBride, The Devil I Know.

0: time as we are adding three to the month of May folder. And you know, one of these three couples could be our winner announced on June 1st.
1: Yes, they could. 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It's crazy. Even if it's come and gone, you can still get in the monthly drawing on Monday, June 1st. Go to the website. Again, I hate to keep pounding this point, but we are so busy with the text line these days. Please go through the website. We don't want to miss any birthdays or anniversaries.
0: We have three very long anniversaries today, which is really, really cool. Celebrating today, 38 years. It does not say where they are from, but it is Randy and Tammy Berger. So if you know Randy and Tammy, be sure to wish them a happy 38th anniversary today.
1: Frank and Kim Wiley of SIO celebrating 43 years together today.
0: And out of New Philadelphia, they'll see that 38, they'll see that 43, and they'll raise it to a 55. Happy double nickel anniversary to Ron and Roberta Rufner. Ron and Roberta, 55 years together today.
1: Those three couples are in the folder for Monday, June 1st, when we draw our May Couple of the Month.
0: Stay tuned, because the latest from Missy, this is Casey Musgraves is on the way. We'll hit the top of the hour at 8. Mary will be back for news. We'll learn how to talk at some point. 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
5: News on Giangelosi, President Trump attending a state banquet on his first full day in China.
6: I want to thank President Xi, my friend, for this magnificent welcome. And it really was a magnificent welcome like none other.
5: The fine dining coming after bilateral talks.
7: They talked about expanding market access for American businesses into China. They also talked about wanting more progress on stopping the flow of fentanyl. That's something the president brought up. Now, the Chinese purchases of American agricultural products was also something that was brought up. And President Xi expressed interest in purchasing more American oil.
5: That's Fox's Aisha Hosni. The British military says a ship anchored off the east coast of the United Arab Emirates has been seized and is headed towards Iranian territorial waters. 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
8: It could cost a little bit more to host a garage sale in New Philadelphia. Good Thursday morning, 8:01 and 45 degrees. From the WTUZ Newsroom, I'm Mary Alice. Administrators have recommended increasing the price of a garage sale permit from $1 up to $5. Mayor Joel Day says the fee is in line with other communities.
9: It has not been raised since 1989, okay. And the cost of administration has gone up.
8: Meanwhile, Law Director Marvin Fate says officials are working on an online calendar.
10: It would be available on the city's website. It would advertise who's having a garage sale with the address.
9: Oh, nice.
10: And people can click on it and see it and hopefully get more people coming to their garage sale.
8: And the city gives out roughly 70 to 100 garage sale permits a year, and the increase would generate about $400 more for the city. Council will likely vote on it next month. Staying in the city of New Philadelphia, no action was taken, but council is thinking over a proposal to expand Harry Clever Field. Airport officials is asking the city to help get a loan to cover the $2 million cost and ask council to approve a $640,000 ODOT loan to help cover it. Airport Commission Chairman Don Kennedy told City Council this week that pilots are lining up to park their aircraft at the East High Avenue Airport. He says a new hangar would fill up immediately.
11: We still have a wait list. We feel that we can build another 12-bay hangar, and we will have that filled by the time construction is completed.
8: Council members will continue the discussion and consider legislation at a future meeting. A U.S. senator is honoring fallen Ohio law enforcement officers while also pushing new efforts to improve police safety. Ohio Republican John Husted took to the Senate floor this week during National Police Week to recognize four Ohio officers who were killed last year. Husted also praised their service and sacrifice, saying their dedication to protecting communities will not be forgotten.
12: What you see in the lives of all of these officers who we lost was their love for their family, for their community, and for their country.
8: The senator is also backing new bipartisan legislation aimed at better protecting law enforcement. The bill would strengthen data collection on attacks against police and expand mental health resources for officers. The push is coming amid growing concerns about officer safety, including a rise in ambush-style attacks nationwide. The Carroll, Harrison, Jefferson, and Tuscarawas County Farm Bureau boards are inviting members and local governments to a May 14th discussion about data centers. A featured speaker will be Dale Arnold with the Ohio Farm Bureau. He's the Director of Energy Development. Attendees are encouraged to bring questions, concerns, and other insights surrounding the development of such centers and the consideration of future policies. The Farm Bureau boards note that the primary goal of tonight's meeting is to understand the significant role residents and stakeholders play regarding data center development. The meeting will start at 6:30 p.m. at the Barr Memorial Center located at 322 West Main Street in Scio. From the Wayne County Sheriff's Office, they're investigating a stabbing that reportedly involved Sheriff Thomas Bollinger and a deputy on the morning of May 12th in Congress Township. It happened just before 11 a.m. on Congress Road, and according to Chief Deputy Joseph Copenhaver, the sheriff and the deputy were responding to a call of a suspicious person walking down Congress Road. They spotted the man walking and approached him to investigate the complaints, and Bollinger said that the man began yelling incoherently. The suspect pulled out a pocket knife, according to Copenhaver. over. Now, Sheriff Bollinger said, quote, basically, the suspect's hands were tucked in behind a backpack that was in front of him. I went to reach out for him, and once I did, he just in one single motion came down with his knife and got my forearm. The sheriff said Brome quickly came to his aid and took the suspect down to the ground. That's when the sergeant was stabbed in the waist area. The suspect, Chad Palmer, is now in custody. The sheriff and sergeant are both home recovering. That's a look at news here on WTUZ, a service of Altman Hospital. 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From the Z Country Newsroom, I'm Mary Alice.
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3: A chilly one out there today with a cloudy sky, occasional sprinkles or light showers, high temperature 57, a clearing sky expected tonight, lows upper 30s to near 40 degrees into Friday morning. Friday morning sun giving way to afternoon clouds, high temperatures warming up towards 70. Partly cloudy Friday night, not as cold, low 51. Saturday partly cloudy with a high of 80. I'm Severe Weather Team 9 meteorologist Jeff Exline.
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It is your Z Country Morning Show rolling on into the 8 o'clock hour. Your chances to win certainly not done yet. As coming up this hour, we'll give away our final chance to win tickets to go to the Silver Creek Shootout this Friday and Saturday. We'll have details as to what you can expect with that event coming up from the Tuscarawas County Fairgrounds. Also, another Big Z Sports Minute. We'll check back in with Mary. Everything good on the way, including going center stage with our friends at the Barnett Realtors. But first, your Amish Door Country Classic. Here's Joe Diffie, and it's a new way to light up an old flame.

0: Joe Diffie with your Amish Door Country Classic as we go center stage with your look at arts and entertainment across Tuscarawas County. And we put the spotlight on the people bringing creativity to life in our community, presented by the Barnett Realtors. Now, this is a bit of a ways away. In fact, it is a month away from today, but it is definitely baseball season, right? And they're already about a quarter of the way through the year, which is hard to believe.
1: Here's the thing. We say this is a bit away, but earlier we just mentioned we're halfway through May already. So
0: exactly.
1: Time flies, folks. So we want to share this with you.
0: Something really, really cool a month away from today. And if you are looking for a time to go and see a Cleveland Guardians game, but you're also a fan of supporting local organizations and local school musicians and singers, the Delphian Chorale from New Philadelphia will be singing the national anthem at the Cleveland Guardians game 1 month from today at 1:40 p.m.
1: That's fantastic.
0: So if you're looking for a place to go or a time to go see the Guardians play a home game, why don't you go ahead and get your tickets now, a month from today?
1: 1 month from today, go up, support them, cheer on the guards at the same time. But, man, let's show out for these folks from New Philadelphia.
0: And you know what's really fun about that as well is June 14th, it is a Sunday. So it's not like you even have to take a day off of work or anything to go on up there and enjoy an afternoon of baseball at the park. You can also see a fantastic live performance of the national anthem.
1: That is so cool. That is very cool stuff.
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0: Alex Miller. Right before your Big Z Sports Minute tonight, the IVC Championships are here in high school track and field. 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And you can also, alternatively, if you're not planning on watching the broadcast tonight, stop over in Newcomerstown and enjoy as the best track and field athletes from the IVC do battle from Lee Stadium. And but we're broadcasting just in case you can't make it.
1: Yeah, but if you can at all, please get there and cheer on the student-athletes in person. 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
0: Going to be a lot of fun. 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
1: The Cleveland Cavaliers rallied from 9 points down with less than 3 minutes in regulation to stun the Detroit Pistons in overtime, 117-113.

0: one more to go, brother. The millions and millions of Cavamaniacs will be banding together up there by the lake in the rocket to bring home an Eastern semifinal win.
1: James, that's very good. Yeah. James Harden led the way for the Cavs with 30 points. Donovan Mitchell added 21. As Nick just mentioned, they will be back at the Rocket tomorrow night for Game 6. A victory sends them to the Eastern Conference Finals against the New York Knicks. Tip-off from the Rocket is 7 p.m. You can listen to all the action for the Cavs playoffs on our sister station, WJER 100.9. But break out the brooms next door at Progressive Field. Cleveland jumped out to a 3-0 lead after three innings, and the Guardians held on to beat the Los Angeles Angels 4-2.
2: And that's the bottom line, because Parker Messick says so.
1: That's incredible. It was the first series sweep of the season for the Guardians. And a little fun fact, because I collect the fun facts. The Cleveland organization, because this dates back to when they were still the Indians, they are 30-4 against the Angels organization at Progressive Field since the year 2015.
2: The Angels really don't like Ohio, apparently.
1: They don't care for it. Cleveland is off tonight, and then round one of the Battle of Ohio begins this weekend when the Cincinnati Reds...

0: before the Reds head up north for Cleveland for the weekend. They'll finish up this series with the Nationals this afternoon. First pitch, 12:40 from the Great American Ballpark. The Colorado Rockies put 6 runs on the board in the 5th inning and never looked back, routing the Pittsburgh Pirates 10-4.
1: Yeah, matey, why can't we just pitch Paul Skeens every day?
0: Because it'll hurt him. The series finale.
1: Yeah, we'll change his arm to a wooden arm.
0: Oh, boy. Series finale is set for this afternoon. First pitch from PNC Park is 12:35. And speaking of cross-state rivalries, it is rivalry weekend in the major leagues. The Buccos will welcome in the Philadelphia Phillies to the Berg for a weekend series beginning tomorrow night. And finally, in sports this morning, I just checked. Some golfers are already on the 5th hole. This morning, yeah. The PGA Championship.
1: Honestly, not going to be made that far from making the turn here before too long.
0: It's crazy. It's the second major of the year, the PGA Championship. Scottie Scheffler is the defending champion, and they said they are well underway in Newton Square, Pennsylvania. And that is a Thursday look at Big Z Sports, brought to you by Carpenter Heating and Cooling.
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1: Why don't we dial up another chance to win on your Z Country Morning Show? Our final chance this week to score tickets to go see the Silver Creek Shootout at the Tuscarawas County Fairgrounds. You're smiling a lot over there, Mary. Everybody loves a good rodeo, and this is as good as it gets. A PRCA-sanctioned rodeo right here in Dover, Ohio. Be listening in because Conley's going to give you all the details how you can win a pair of tickets.
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4: A chilly one out there today with a cloudy sky, occasional sprinkles or light showers, high temperature 57, a clearing sky expected tonight, lows upper 30s to near 40 degrees into Friday morning. Friday morning sun giving way to afternoon clouds, high temperatures warming up towards 70. Partly cloudy Friday night, not as cold, low 51. Saturday partly cloudy with a high of 80. I'm Severe Weather Team 9 meteorologist Jeff Exline.
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6: And a look at your Z Country news. The cost of having a garage sale could go up following new Philadelphia Mayor Joel Day's recommendation to up the permit fee from $1 to $5. Officials say this is in line with other communities and it could generate about $400 more for the city. Ohio Republican Senator John Husted is marking National Police Week by honoring law enforcement. On the Senate floor, Husted paid tribute to those four fallen officers in Ohio, across the state, and praising their service and sacrifice to their communities. Husted is also supporting bipartisan legislation aimed at improving officer safety, with that proposal boosting data collection on anti-police attacks and expand access to mental health resources for officers. That's a look at headlines. Head over to WTUZ.com for more local news. 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
2: Okay, a couple quick things. 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
1: Your choice, whichever.
2: Your choice, not both nights. Either night, it's your choice. Again, it's a ticketed event, so please, if you aren't available this weekend, and we get it, proms, graduations, all this stuff going on, you might not be. That's okay. Sit this contest out. Obviously, we're going to be giving stuff away a lot, so just kind of sit this one out and leave it to somebody else to win. And what your name will be on a will call list at the fairgrounds. You don't need to stop here at the station and pick up any tickets. All that being said, if you are interested in going to this top of the line rodeo, I don't know a lot about rodeo, but it's the best of the best. Text in the word anxiety.
1: Anxiety.
2: Text in the word anxiety to the Weaver Appliance text line at 330-339-9399.
1: I hope everybody could hear the grin that was on his face when he said that, so I'm terrified.
2: 330-339-9399. text that's in the word anxiety. If you want a chance to go to the rodeo, no, I'm smiling because I have anxiety at the thought of being in the rodeo. So.
1: Yeah, they're not going to put you in the rodeo.
2: I know.
6: A clown, maybe.
2: Wow.
1: We can put him in the little barrel. He's the one who bops his head up
6: there
1: every now
6: go.
1: And again.
2: It's a benefit of being fun size.
1: You can tell the jokes from inside the barrel.
2: Can I?
1: Yeah.
2: How about you do something here?
1: We go to the land of the rising sun in Japan. And it turns out that the current conflict that is ongoing is causing some shortages in places you probably weren't expecting. So apparently, the largest snack maker, Kalbi, I think is how you say it, they now had to switch their packaging recently to standard just black and white, which is kind of completely away from where it normally goes because a lot of their chip bags look like Lay's and stuff like that that we think of here. That's because they are having supply shortages due to the ongoing Iran war. So those materials used to produce colored printing inks, yeah, they're not available. So they just kind of look like a rather sad, depressing bag of chips. The company, which controls about half of Japan's snack market and also sells in the U.S., announced Tuesday that several products, including their popular potato chip lines and their shrimp-flavored Kappa Ebisun, will be sold in monochromatic bags starting May 25th due to supply instability affecting certain raw materials amid ongoing tensions in the Middle East. Now, they were very careful to note, have no fear that the product inside the bag is completely unchanged.
6: Right.
1: It'll be the exact same potato chip you're used to. And the packaging switch is a temporary measure to keep products on the shelf. You got to think of it this way with the Iran war going on. Pretty much anything that is petroleum-based, there's going to be issues. And if you don't realize this, start looking into how many products on a day-to-day basis that you have that are petroleum-based.
6: Yeah.
1: It is a wider number or a larger number than I guarantee you could probably imagine.
2: Yeah, definitely so. There's no question about that. And this story just reminds me of back in the day when they were branding generic food line.
1: Yeah.
2: I'm sure you were born. Remember the generic brands. Where it's just a white bag that said chips or potato chips on it. No, nothing. There was no name brand. I don't know these kids. I can't keep up with them.
1: I kind of remember it vaguely.
6: Be a little nostalgia then for you, Conley.
2: It is. A little nostalgia moment.
6: And honestly, it might be a little bit more eye-catching like on the shelves because, I mean, if you think about the potato chip aisle, it's just full of color.
1: Yeah, and you just have this one that sits there.
6: Yeah, that'll kind of grab your attention a little bit more. So watch, their sales are going to just boom.
2: It's a sale. It's a marketing scheme.
6: It's actually a marketing scheme, but they're blaming.
1: How can we capitalize on this?
2: Yes, Smithers.
1: Yes, Smithers, get my chips.
2: Okay. Not everybody wakes up happy, in case you didn't know. Yeah.
1: And ask my son when you have to wake him up early.
2: Plenty of people tackle anxiety from the moment they open their eyes. Some morning habits may not be helping. And Dr. Ann Elton says there's ways to get around those by avoiding these habits you do every day.
6: Okay.
2: Things you should avoid when you first, I feel like it's Family Feud. Things you should avoid when you first get up in the morning. Hitting the snooze button multiple times.
6: Leave my snooze button alone.
1: I have gotten much better at this. My wife is terrible at this. Snooze, snooze, snooze, snooze, snooze, snooze, snooze. Just get up! I won't tell her that.
6: That's what my one alarm, it has three snooze buttons, so I have like five alarms each with snooze buttons.
1: Oh my gosh.
2: Orchestra there.
6: And they start at like 4 a.m. and go through about...
1: I would imagine they have a buildup.
6: 10 till 5.
1: It's a buildup of the volume every time for Mary. And by the last one, it's just literally her phone screaming in her ear, "Get out of bed!"
2: No, it's Jared's voice going, "Are you there yet?" Waking up dehydrated and reaching for coffee first.
1: Not a good idea.
2: Not a good move.
1: 8 ounces of water the moment that you wake up will jumpstart your day way better than any coffee ever will.
6: So basically, while you're waiting for your coffee to perk or something, just drink the glass. Like you get the cup out of the, fill it with water first, drink that first.
2: These next two are basically the same one, just flip-flop. Over-planning your day.
1: Mm-hmm.
2: or having no plan at all.
1: Yeah, there are two types of people in this world. The ones who overplan and the ones who have no plan at all. And then they get married and they're called me and my wife.
2: Okay, so you're looking for a fight today.
1: No, I'm going to go ahead and let you figure out who's the one who overplans and who's the one who has no plan at all.
2: I'm not getting in this. Checking your phone immediately upon opening your eyes.
6: Yeah.
1: That's a tough one, too, especially if you set your alarm on
2: your
1: phone.
2: Yeah, I set my alarm by my phone.
1: Yeah, same here.
6: Yeah, but say don't open, like actually punch in your password or whatever.
1: And start scrolling
6: immediately. Yeah, don't do that. Mm-hmm.
2: And finally, not getting natural light within the first hour. That's very hard for us.
6: Right.
2: And, you know, when we're here.
1: Yeah, because, I mean, the sun's now rising at what, like, you can start to see it getting brighter at about 5:40-ish right about now. So that helps, but yeah, I mean, if you're somebody who works an odd shift, I don't know how you're going to do that.
6: Yeah, but I mean, obviously, we love natural light in here because we always open up the window.
1: We keep the normal lights off, and we have the window, we have the curtains open.
6: Yeah, and we just kind of power through the morning through that.
1: I get the most of it right here. Well, I'm special because I get the most natural light.
6: Is that why one side of you is a little bit more redder than the other?
1: Hey, you joke. Just if I have to drive a long way during the summertime, literally half of my body is red.
6: Oh, I know that one arm.
1: I got trucker arm.
2: Oh, yeah. Just how do we know you're a road comic? Right here. That's how you look at the two forearms right here. Look at them.
1: In the wintertime, though, you return to your base.
2: My base Irish. Blah.
1: I got Scotch Irish, man. I ain't doing much better.
2: Okay.
1: Now, a lot of those are good tips. And I think the big one for me, the big two, I guess, for me, are one, not immediately diving into the phone because it's not a great way to actually get your brain awake and moving and thinking and doing stuff.
2: And it can be putting it in motion in the wrong direction.
1: Exactly.
6: Yeah.
1: You're setting it up to get your brain programmed for the day of like, okay, we're scrolling. No, that's not good. Get up, start moving, start doing some things. You don't have to do anything crazy. It's as simple as going down, turning on the coffee maker. Mm-hmm. Maybe like going through your clothes and picking out what you want for the day. Or if, you know, you want to do something before you leave, get something out to start thawing for dinner or something like that. That can work. The other one is the not over planning the day. Because if you're sitting there and you're just immediately running through it, you're already giving yourself to the keywords point, anxiety of all the things you have to accomplish in the day.
6: Yeah, again, maybe take
1: the rooster hasn't even crowed yet.
6: Yeah, it's like take that time to drink your water, maybe do like a, you know, brush your teeth, brush your hair, kind of get ready for the day before you actually dive into, okay, now this is what I need to do.
1: Mm-hmm. Or just go forward with no plan, just like I said.
2: The problem with no plan is then you're not likely to move around a lot.
1: And it does the same thing in the opposite direction of the over-planning.
2: Yes.
1: Mm-hmm. All right. Well, you guys have gotten off the hook easy over the past couple of days, but it's back. Fact or fiction?
6: I didn't. He did it when you were gone.
1: I did. I did.
6: It was a solo. I did good, though. Two out of three.
1: You were 2 out of 3.
6: Yeah.
1: Still pretty good. I thought it was 3 out of 3.
6: No.
1: Oh. I don't remember which one you got wrong.
6: I think it was the last one, whatever that one was.
1: Well, they got a 50-50 shot at this, and you can play along at home. Your blood type determines your personality. Fact or fiction?
6: Fiction.
1: You're going to go with fiction?
2: I'm going to say fiction, because then Dracula would have been a schizophrenic.
1: That's actually an interesting way of looking at that, and it got you to the right answer, because it is fiction. While popular in some cultures, there is no scientific evidence linking blood type to personality traits.
6: I mean, he went back to Dracula. I was just thinking of, like, we have blood donations around here, so if you're giving blood to someone in the hospital...
1: Well, they had to receive a liter, and then...
6: All of a sudden, their personality changes.
1: They're going to go from, like, some big, burly biker dude, and then they're going to wake him up after surgery. Thank you so much. I just appreciate it.
2: Okay. There's so much that I now can't say, so we need to move on.
1: The next one, fact or fiction. Your fingernails grow faster when you are pregnant. So just for you ladies.
6: Fact.
1: You're going to go fact?
2: I would say that's a fact.
1: You're both going to go fact? You are both correct, and you can ask my wife because she was stunned by this. Hormonal changes during pregnancy can accelerate nail growth, also with hair growth as well, because she said her hair never looked better than when she was pregnant.
6: Yeah, that's the pregnancy glow.
1: Yeah, and she had it was like really full and stuff, and she loved it. The last one, fact or fiction. Reading in dim light permanently damages your eyes. You were told that as a kid and all that kind of stuff. But is it true or not?
6: Oh, I'm going to go fiction.
1: Mary's going to go fiction.
2: I'm based on my personal experience, I'm going to say fact.
1: You're going to say fact?
2: Mm-hmm.
1: Conley. Mary is 3 for 3 today.
6: Yes.
1: It is fiction. It may cause temporary eye strain and fatigue, which can temporarily affect vision, but does not cause any permanent damage.
2: Well, then those people didn't do as much homework by a flashlight as I did.
1: I thought it was by candlelight. You guys hadn't figured out that technology yet.
6: I was going to say, yeah, flashlight, man. That was bougie.
2: Well, we lived in Kenmore Heights. So we had good
1: so
2: stuff.
1: He had a very fancy feather quill and inkwell to do his homework.
2: One of those stamps that I put in the back of the envelope.
1: There you go.
2: For the Pony Express.
6: Yeah. Well, because you didn't have the candle to do the candle wax.
2: I couldn't do the candle wax.
6: So you had the,
2: Yeah.
1: It's all backstory to everything.
2: My family crest.
1: Thank you so much, Mary. She'll be back for news at 9.
2: I don't know.
1: Yeah, whatever. We'll be back next hour as well. Mark Wills is coming up. But first, how about some days like these with Luke Combs? Get those Wendy's grad shout-out giveaway entries in on our text line.
8: Days like...

0: 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And so, Homer, we start out with zero?
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6: Fox News, I'm CJ Papa. During the state dinner in China, President Trump described the tone of his chat with his Chinese counterpart.
7: Extremely positive and productive conversations and meetings today.
6: He then invited President Xi Jinping to the White House September 24th. The leaders did speak about issues ranging from fentanyl to preventing Iran from obtaining a nuclear weapon and keeping the Strait of Hormuz open. Plus,
8: a foreign affairs spokeswoman wrote, President Xi stressed to President Trump that the Taiwan question is the most important issue in China-U.S. relations. If it is handled properly, the bilateral relationship will enjoy overall stability.
6: White House correspondent Aisha Hosni traveling with the president and House Democrats gathering today for a special meeting on redistricting. America's listening to Fox News.

0: New Philadelphia airport officials want to expand Harry Cleverfield and are asking the city to help them get a loan to cover the cost. Good Thursday morning, 9:01 and 46 degrees from the WTUZ Newsroom. I'm Mary Alice. Airport Commission Chairman Don Kennedy told City Council this week that pilots are lining up to park their aircraft at the East High Avenue Airport. He says a new 12-bay hangar would fill up immediately. Meanwhile, Commission member Bob Bedard said that the project would cost about $2 million, with more than half of that covered by state and federal funding. They asked Council to approve a $640,000 ODOT loan to help with the cost. He says revenue from the hangar would help pay off the 20-year loan.
1: The project supports itself through the rents that the tenants will be paying. As a matter of fact, there's going to be just a little bit left over, about $1,000 left over in the reserve fund by the time that we're done with that project.
0: Council took no action on the request this week. Members will continue the discussion and consider legislation at a future meeting. Staying in the city of New Philadelphia, administrators have recommended increasing the price of their garage sale permits from $1 up to $5. Mayor Joel Day says the fees is in line with other communities.
2: It has not been raised since 1989, okay. And the cost of administration has gone up.
0: Day says New Philadelphia gives out around 70 to 100 garage sale permits a year, and the increase would generate about $400 more for the city. Council will likely vote on it next month. Tuscarawas Valley Local School Board of Education has voted to resurface the stadium track. The unanimous Monday decision gives administration the green light to have the project completed by Vasco Sports Contractors. Superintendent Derek Varansky says the existing track has been in place for a long time, and over the years that track has been sealed, top coated, and painted.
3: But it's in pretty rough shape, and so what we are doing here is actually have the existing track removed. So they'll dig that all out, put a fresh foundation in, base in, and then the track would be brand new.
0: And he does say that they would be under a tight timeline.
3: They will have to dig out the old track in June. It does have to sit about a month without touching it so that it settles, and then they would come back in and finish it. And so we're working on pretty tight deadline of getting that done before fall sports, and we have our first soccer and football games out there.
0: The cost is to not exceed $312,000. Money has been set aside in Capital Projects Fund line item. Ohio Republican Senator John Husted is marking National Police Week by honoring law enforcement in multiple ways. The senator first backed a resolution to offer official designation May 10th through the 16th as National Police Week, recognizing officers who have died in the line of duty, including four from Ohio in 2025.
4: As those in this chamber and across our nation may know, it's National Police Week, a dedicated time to honor the service and sacrifice of these heroes who protect us every day.
0: Husted also supports bipartisan legislation aimed at improving officer safety. That proposal would boost data collection on anti-policing attacks and expand access to mental health resources. According to the senator's office, there were 67 ambush-style attacks on law enforcement. That was nationwide in 2025, leaving 90 officers shot and 22 killed, highlighting what supporters say is a growing concern. In addition, Husted is backing other measures to strengthen protections for law enforcement, including expanded concealed carry rights and tougher penalties for those who target officers. That's a look at news here on WTUZ. Be sure to go to WTUZ.com or follow us on Facebook to stay up to date on more local news and everything happening here in Z Country. From the newsroom, I'm Mary Alice.
5: A chilly one out there today with a cloudy sky, occasional sprinkles or light showers, high temperature 57, a clearing sky expected tonight, lows upper 30s to near 40 degrees into Friday morning. Friday morning sun giving way to afternoon clouds, high temperatures warming up towards 70. Partly cloudy Friday night, not as cold, low 51. Saturday partly cloudy with a high of 80. I'm Severe Weather Team 9 meteorologist Jeff Exline.
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rewinding the clock and taking you back to a time when these songs ruled the radio. 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

0: 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Take it easy on your Z Country Morning Show. And Conley, as promised, we got a guest joining us here today in studio.
1: Yes, we do. We are very happy to welcome to studio Jim Gill from the Dover Public Library. He's not just going to talk about an event they've got coming up next month, but he's going to start with a community thank you. Mm-hmm. So, Jim, welcome to the studio. Thanks for joining us this morning. The floor is yours.
2: Well, good morning, guys. Thank you for having me. Yeah, we wanted to say, myself personally, the library, thank you for the support of the library in so many ways. But our operating levy passed. That's, you know, it was a big thing for us. 30% of our budget comes from the taxpayers of Dover Township, and we are so gracious for their support, their belief in the library, and what we're all about. It is something that is rare. We passed with 74% of the vote, which is second in the state of Ohio for all public libraries.
1: Wow.
2: Behind Oberlin, which, you know, that's a community that, you know, the college there, and that's a community that's always going to support stuff like that. But we just want to say thank you. The library is for everyone. It's not just for books. It's the libraries have evolved over time. They are a place where you can learn and grow, have fun. When your printer breaks, you need something notarized, grandma can't get to the library because she had surgery, we can take books to grandma, or whatever situation is, we'll find a way to help you.
0: And the really fun thing here is, too, you know, you're talking about an operating levy, so people passing, you know, a tax that's on already, that's been in place for quite a while now. And, you know, if you're thinking that question that everyone asks, like, what are my tax dollars going to pay for? Mm-hmm. Stop by the library, enjoy everything that they have to offer there, and there you go. You figured it out.
1: Well, that and a program he just mentioned. Mm-hmm. I mean, without that funds available, they wouldn't be able to be able to deliver books to grandma because she can't get to the library. So it's programs that benefit from these levies.
0: Yeah, looking at some of the stuff that you guys have going on right now, before we get to the event that we were going to be talking about, it's never not a busy time at the library, which I know, double negative, that kind of thing, but plenty of stuff going on over there at Dover.
2: Yes, tonight, for example, we have Dr. Joan Cashin. She's a history professor at Ohio State. She's coming up to Dover, excited to talk at the Civil War Roundtable. If you didn't know, the Tuscarawas Valley Civil War Roundtable has met at the library for decades, and tonight, at 6:30, she's going to talk about her book, War Stuff. So all the parts of a war that's not guns and bullets and armies, but how do you feed an army? What's the cost on the population, the farmers, the towns? Where do the supplies come from? All that, and the impact of when that army leaves, what happens to the neighborhoods and to the community when a battle's over with. And just so all that stuff that you don't think about played a big part of the Civil War.
0: Really, really going to be a cool perspective from that. And, you know, the moment that you said Civil War, history, all that kind of stuff, Conley perked right up. I'm not surprised.
1: Yeah, I am a history nerd. There's no question about it, particularly the Civil War. And Civil War, the Korean War, because that's where my father served, are the two biggest ones. So, yeah, so there's a lot of – it's more than Union Confederate. There's so much more to the Civil War, and this is an opportunity for folks to learn some more about that.
0: And go ahead.
2: We're still talking about the Civil War so many years later. Mm-hmm. It was a huge part of how our library, our nation unfolded from 1862 to 1865. It's huge, and that's what the Civil War Roundtable is all about, is to understand it fully. Why are we still talking about it? And to learn something new.
0: And if I'm not mistaken, that is something that whenever they meet is open to the public if people want to stop down.
2: Yeah, it's definitely not a membership only thing. Always welcome at the library, free. It is the second Thursday of the month at 6:30 at the Dover Public Library. We do take June, July, and August off, and then the season kicks up again in September.
0: And the other fun thing that's going on, even though that it is springtime officially, and it doesn't feel like spring, it still almost feels like tail end of winter, of course, summer reading just getting underway. You guys are getting, not an early start, but the kids are getting an early start towards their summer reading.
2: They are. Summer reading for the kids starts at the kickoff celebration on Saturday, May 30th at Dover Pool. We're working with Fell Realty on their big summer kickoff. All kinds of family-friendly activities. If you register for summer reading on that day, we have prizes for kids, including a set of the complete Harry Potter books.
0: Oh, wow.
2: Go to one young lady or young man. And all kinds of fun things. And so an important thing, summer reading is not just for kids. It's all ages. We have a teen summer reading program. And, of course, we have an adult summer reading program as well.
0: Well, and you can look at the full list of prizes that you can get with that, or stop down, I mean, and see what kind of prizes you could be going for in that. But here's the fun part that I always thought, you know, with the summer reading aspect. Yes, we know we say summer, it's beautiful outside, go out and move and enjoy. Not every day is a beautiful day, and you need something to fill your time during
1: the
0: summer.
1: Right, even, hey, maybe you have a nice deep-set porch that doesn't get wet when it rains. Grab yourself a book, sit out there in a spring shower, and catch up on your reading.
2: And what you said is so important, because reading a book is not just the book you're reading, but it's the experience of reading that book. And so that's why this year's summer reading program for kids incorporates those experiential things. So one of the challenges is read a book under a tree, read a book under the covers at night with a flashlight, read a cookbook, read something you normally would not read, or read in a place you normally would not read. And so those are all memories that will hopefully foster lifelong reading and a lifelong curiosity for the written word.
1: I swear I didn't know he was going there when I made that
2: statement. That was good.
1: I did not know he was going to go there.
0: Well, and it's very interesting, Jim, that you mentioned cooking, because also coming up here, it'll be here before we know it, in June, an event that I know plenty of people who have the sweet tooth are smiling about, the Downtown Dover Chocolate Walk, almost back once again, that I know everybody looks forward to.
2: Can't believe this thing started in 2016, so it's been...
1: Wow, 10-year anniversary. 10 years. That's awesome.
2: There was a COVID hiccup there, but everybody had a hiccup at that time. But yes, the Chocolate Walk. So it is a community, family-friendly event, Saturday, June 13th from 5 to 7:30. You do need a ticket. You buy a ticket, you get a passport, a map, and a bag, and you wander around and hit 25 sweet stops in downtown Dover. And you get a very quality chocolate treat. There's a competition, so we vote on best of show. So the participants get to choose which shop, whether it's Eiler Candy, if it's Elite Tire, who is, by the way, is the defending champion.
0: Ooh.
2: Who had the best chocolate at the Sweet Stop? And so
0: they got a title to defend this year.
2: They do. And they get a trophy, too. We rotate a trophy.
1: Now there's
2: around.
1: Hard work given out. Now it's serious.
0: Great way not only to get a sweet treat and get out and move during, you know, June and when it's a beautiful weather outside, but also maybe get some more insight into some of the businesses there in downtown Dover that you might not have stopped into before.
2: Let's face it, we all want to live in a Hallmark town, right?
1: Mm-hmm.
2: You've seen those Christmas movies. You want a town that has shops, coffee shops, and things happening. This is a way for you to see the shops that are in downtown Dover and get that. Why do they do it? They get all these people into their shops. Mm-hmm. All these people who would not normally come, possibly, to explore. And what I like about this, too, is it's family-friendly. You can buy one ticket, and when our kids were younger, one ticket, and then you'd share the chocolate. So at Elite Tire, my son Noah would get the treat there. At Eiler, Luke would get it. And so it's scalable. You don't have to buy a ticket for each participant, unless you want all that chocolate, which you'll get a lot of chocolate. So that's what we like about it. It's scalable. It's family-friendly. You can have a great night. In downtown Dover. We all want to see a downtown that's happening and something happening, and we are excited about this. And this money that we raise from this goes to fund the Canal Town Book Festival, which is October, first Saturday in October in Dover, Ohio.
0: Well, it's certainly going to be a happening place in downtown Dover, Saturday, June 13th. And if you are interested in taking part in the Chocolate Walk coming up, they can get tickets, I believe, at the library?
2: Yes, at the library or at the Emporium, a great little gift shop right downtown Dover by the Lutheran Church and Hanhart Insurance, right across from Dola Jeans. And also, you can buy them online at doverlibrary.org. So if you want to do the online thing, there's that. Of course, there's service fees and everything when you buy it online. If you don't want to pay the service fee, come to the library or the Emporium and pay by cash or check.
0: I know you're sold already because you heard chocolate.
1: Yeah, and we do all want to live in a Hallmark town, even though I look horrible in flannel. but this is a great event for the whole family. And on top of it, don't tell the kids, but there's exercise involved in going from store to store and visiting and finding new places and exploring. So, yeah, it's a little bit less screen time and a lot more chocolate.
2: And we're doing, this is the second year we have a scavenger hunt for kids. So as you walk around hitting all the sweet stops, the kids are looking for five Willy Wonka-themed things that are hidden in five of these locations. Mm-hmm. the big golden egg, Willy Wonka's hat, Willy Wonka's cane, things like that. So it gets the younger kids looking. It
1: keeps them engaged.
2: Keeps them engaged while you're going from sweet stop to sweet stop. And I will mention, too, after party at Hoodletown, they're hosting that. So if you complete the Chuckle Walk, show your completed passport. They usually have discounts or free food or something for those who do that. Live music and have a cool beverage if you like.
0: If you are ever looking for something to do, we always say it's sometimes hard to find those in a busy, busy schedule. Go ahead and map out time then for Saturday.
1: Saturday, June 13th. Everybody put it on your candle right now. Candle. It hasn't been a good day for words for me.
2: It's okay.
1: Calendar right now, Saturday, June 13th. And make sure you get over to the Dover Library and get your tickets. Number one, save the service fees. Number two, you're at the library.
0: You can go explore and learn something new while you're in there.
2: That's right.
1: Look at that.
0: Jim, we always appreciate your time stopping by. And, hey, for any more information that anyone wants to know just about the library, you know, whether it's operating hours, things that are coming up, of course, I know you'll send them to their website.
2: Absolutely. DoverLibrary.org. Back in 1995, when URLs and websites were just, our library jumped on DoverLibrary.org before Dover, Delaware, Dover, New Hampshire, and rattled them off. So it's interesting. We have a good URL. It's easy to remember, DoverLibrary.org, or stop in and see us, or call us at 343-6123.
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1: A chilly one out there today with a cloudy sky, occasional sprinkles or light showers, high temperature 57, a clearing sky expected tonight, lows upper 30s to near 40 degrees into Friday morning. Friday morning sun giving way to afternoon clouds, high temperatures warming up towards 70. Partly cloudy Friday night, not as cold, low 51. Saturday partly cloudy with a high of 80. I'm Severe Weather Team 9 meteorologist Jeff Exline.
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0: Matt Levin. It's Travis Denning. Hey, now it works.
1: Yeah.
0: Hi, we're here.
1: Nothing happened. we started on a chocolate walk early, is what happened.
0: Yeah, we're going to go with that.
1: That's what we're going to go with. But I'll tell you where miscues are much less likely, and that's when you go to buy your appliance from my friends at Weaver's Appliance. Weavers?
0: Oh, I knew what you meant.
1: I'm having a day. They're located at 753 South Worcester Avenue in Strasburg. Today's Thursday, so it's 8 to 5 today, 8 to 5 tomorrow, and again on Saturday it's going to be 8 to 1. It's going to be a warm weekend.
0: Mm-hmm.
1: 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They've got all the brands that you've come to know and love. Maybe you just need a part. Maybe you're one of those people that enjoys fixing things yourself.
0: Yes, I enjoy doing that. It's a level of proficiency, though. That's the real question.
1: Well, my attempts over the years in fixing things results in more repairs needed before they actually get to the part that needs fixed.
0: And sometimes repairs to he himself.
1: Occasionally, yes. Can't do that on blood thinners. But yeah, you can take the part with you when you're out driving around on the next 3 days. Stop in and see them. Show them the part. You can call them and text them the part with a picture of it or the number. They can help you out. They're huge on social media, on Instagram. They've got videos of all sorts. They're instructional videos. They're sales videos. 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They're also TikTokers. 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
0: Yes, they certainly are. And that will be a wrap for your Z Country Morning Show, brought to you by Sar Schoen of Dalton, but 2 more hours of this train wreck continues.
1: We're going overtime!
0: You and I have had such a hard time talking today, and it's made for some fun, at least.
1: We're playing for overtime. Kick the field goal.
0: Yeah, take the points. Move on. We're playing at home. You take the points?
1: Oh, yeah.
0: Okay. Well, coming up, we've got the latest from Parker McCollum. We'll hit the top of the hour at 10, and we are back for 2 more hours with you, keeping you entertained on this Thursday, May 14th. Before we go, though, because it's a part of the morning show, the Wendy's grad shout-out giveaway. We got to announce our latest winner for that, our second winner.
1: And who is that?
0: And that will be somebody who is graduating from both Fairless and Buckeye Career Center in Gabe Stockert. That'll
1: be
0: the winner.
1: Congratulations.
0: Of a free medium combo meal from Wendy's. That was sent in by your aunt, Rusty Steratus. So, Gabe, you're getting yourself a free combo meal from a local Wendy's restaurant, all for just graduating. How nice is that?
1: And make sure you share that with the person that, you know, share them fries with the person.
0: Well, or at least give them a call and say, hey, thanks.
1: Give them some fries.
0: But those are...
1: I know they're delicious. Fries.
0: Well, yeah, so would you share your fries?
1: I would. If I won because somebody else turned my name in, I would offer to share my fries. They wouldn't be in the room when I said, hey, you want some fries? And then they didn't answer back. I assume that means no.
0: He'd put it out in the atmosphere, so to speak. Well, hey, for the rest of today that we are with you, next hour, we're going to be telling you that something's coming back. It's coming back in a big way, too. And you're going to have a whole bunch of opportunities with the summer months right around the corner to have a little fun during the summer.
1: You and your hints. Yeah.
0: A little on the nose.
1: As they say, a little fan favorites coming back for the summer here in 2026. And I have a fun fact One of those today in history fun facts.
0: Ooh, I love those.
1: To share with folks before we take off today.
0: And maybe I'll be giving you some other trivia that you can take home with you.
1: Nice.
0: Because I know you always love that. A huge thank you again to our friends at Sarshon Chrysler Dodge Jeep and Ram in Talton. Hey, today is a great day to stop up there off of Route 30 at 315 South Mill Street to find out more details and information about what they have on their lot. And you know what? I can say from experience when it comes to dealing with Sarshon that entire process can be done in like an hour if you got, even if you don't have an idea what it is you need. So we thank them for allowing us this time every single morning from 6 to 10. We'll be back with you here coming up shortly right here at 99.9 WTUZ.
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11: A chilly one out there today with a cloudy sky, occasional sprinkles or light showers, high temperature 57, a clearing sky expected tonight, lows upper 30s to near 40 degrees into Friday morning. Friday morning sun giving way to afternoon clouds, high temperatures warming up towards 70. Partly cloudy Friday night, not as cold, low 51. Saturday partly cloudy with a high of 80. I'm Severe Weather Team 9 meteorologist Jeff Exline.
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0: Highway 40 Blues, Ricky Skaggs. Happy Thursday, everybody.
1: Happy Thursday. Welcome to overtime.
0: Yes. It's going to go to double overtime because what I'm assuming an hour counts as an overtime period radio. Okay. Well, we're here with you till noon.
1: It does today.
0: Hey, coming up next time we'll be talking with you. We're going to be telling you all about a little fun this summer that you can have that's getting started off next week. We'll tell you all about maybe another chance to win. And you're going to last for a couple months?
1: Yeah.
0: What could that ever possibly be?
1: I don't know.
0: Also coming up, Shaboozy and Jelly Roll, then Tyler Rich and Rodney Atkins. Now, before we get rolling here, you said you had something, a little fun tidbit on this day in history.
1: I do, and it hits home with me because I went to a huge party for this, and someone that I happen to resemble physically.
0: Okay, there's a couple.
1: Okay. 28, I can't believe it's been 28 years. 28 years ago today was the final episode of Seinfeld.
0: Oh, really? It's been that long.
1: I know. That's the first thing that surprised me was it's been 28 years. And there were pictures. They were showing it on the screens at Times Square, and New York came to a stop to watch that final episode. A lot of people hated it. They thought the way it ended was stupid. If you're a longtime Seinfeld fan, like from day one, or even if you picked it up later in the first or second season, I thought it was brilliant.
0: But it's a show about nothing.
1: Basically, it's a show about nothing.
0: How's it going to end?
1: It ended with nothing.
0: Exactly. What else did you expect to happen?
1: And the fact that they called back all these characters, and they did all... I thought it was brilliantly done. So, yes.
0: It was a trial, wasn't it?
1: They were arrested under the Good Samaritan law.
0: That's it.
1: For not helping my dear friend, the late John Panette.
0: Yes.
1: Who was carjacked.
0: Yes.
1: In the show. And, it was brilliant. It was brilliantly done.
0: But nothing came of it. Because, of course.
1: Because... it's a show about nothing.
0: Stay tuned. We got you entertained all the way up until noon today before we hand the keys over to Shauna Berkey here at 99.9 WTUZ.
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9: A chilly one out there today with a cloudy sky, occasional sprinkles or light showers, high temperature 57, a clearing sky expected tonight, lows upper 30s to near 40 degrees into Friday morning. Friday morning sun giving way to afternoon clouds, high temperatures warming up towards 70. Partly cloudy Friday night, not as cold, low 51. Saturday partly cloudy with a high of 80. I'm Severe Weather Team 9 meteorologist Jeff Exline.
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0: The latest from Mr. Rodney Adkins, the years are short, and he'll be making an appearance in Westchester, Ohio, August 9th, part of Voice of America Metro Park.
1: That is very true, too.
0: No kidding. You feel that.
1: Big time.
0: Yeah, with that in mind, with summer coming up, you always want to have family moments together, right? Or moments with friends together that you will remember for a long, long time. And that's part of the reason that every summer, WTUZ and Woods Tall Timber Resort team up to bring you a little family fun in the sun. That's right, everybody. It is back again.
1: Did you know? From Nick's hints, everybody, did you know that's where we were going?
0: We are giving away unforgettable memories that you can share together with all these different experiences. And a huge thanks to Woods Tall Timber Resort making this possible. So that's why it should come as no surprise as our first giveaway with family fun in the sun is going to be with Woods Tall Timber Resort. And what is it you speak of? Well, a family swim pass to Woods Tall Timber, but it's not just, you know, a family swim pass. All summer long, family swim pass to Woods Tall Timber.
1: Oh, a seasonal pass.
0: That's what I'm reading right here.
1: Wow. Wow, that's a way to kick it off.
0: So if you are interested in that, you're going to have to wait a little bit, show a little bit of patience. It will be posted on the WTUZ Facebook page on Monday morning, bright and early. Then a winner will be drawn from that post on Wednesday, May 20th. Now, if you miss out and you don't win on this one, don't worry, because if you've been around for Family Fun in the Sun before, there's going to be plenty of opportunities to win.
1: We are just getting started come Monday morning.
0: Going to be a lot of fun, and if you've never been to Woods Tall Timber Resort, you need to go.
1: Yeah.
0: So much fun that you can have out there with your entire family.
1: And chances are you're going to have to go back because you don't have time to do everything one day.
0: Or even if you do get time to do something that you determine is, your favorite or whatever as a family, you're going to want to find time or carve out time to go back and get to experience it again.
1: Absolutely.
0: So much fun going on. So many prizes that are going to be coming up on the WTUZ Facebook page. Be ready for that. 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

0: Craig Morgan with Country Education, 99.9 WTUZ. This is going to mean nothing to anybody else, but I'm going to switch something real quick, and now Conley can hear the issue of what I was talking about.
1: Yeah, okay.
0: So. Go ahead, try to say a couple sentences.
1: I'm hearing this echo, everybody.
0: And now I fixed it. But no, that's anyway what we were talking about off
1: air. We had an overnight issue yesterday morning. On the Granger show, and we're still trying to, was not there today, and I think they thought I was crazy when I told them about it yesterday.
0: I didn't think you were crazy. I think you're crazy most normal days.
1: So, yeah, and me describing a technical matter.
0: Oh, it's great.
1: It's adorable.
0: I love it.
1: I have no clue what words to use or anything else.
0: It's like a Where's Waldo book come to life.
1: Ouch. I yell, but he's not wrong.
0: Stay tuned. We got one more hour with you for your middays. Coming up, we're going to be telling you where Big Z Sports is tonight because it's a big one with track and field action. On top of that, we're going to give you a little preview as to what Friday is going to be all about around here at the station. 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
14: A chilly one out there today with a cloudy sky, occasional sprinkles or light showers, high temperature 57, a clearing sky expected tonight, lows upper 30s to near 40 degrees into Friday morning. Friday morning sun giving way to afternoon clouds, high temperatures warming up towards 70. Partly cloudy Friday night, not as cold, low 51. Saturday partly cloudy with a high of 80. I'm Severe Weather Team 9 meteorologist Jeff Exline.
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2: Fox News, I'm CJ Papa. President Trump says he wants Chinese President Xi to come to the U.S.
3: It is my honor to extend an invitation to you and Madam Peng to visit us at the White House this September 24th, and we look forward to it.
2: He also offered this at a state dinner.
3: I'd now like to raise a glass and propose a toast to the rich and enduring ties between the American and Chinese people.
2: But the Chinese contend Taiwan can damage relationship with the U.S.
4: Taiwan independence and cross-strait peace are as irreconcilable as fire and water. The U.S. side must exercise extra caution in handling the Taiwan question.
2: Fox's Jackie Heinrich with the president in Beijing. The S&P 500, NASDAQ hitting all-time intraday highs this morning, led by technology, putting both on pace for back-to-back record closes. 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

fella went down to Georgia. 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

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'Cause I told you once,

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1: That's right, and he ain't just fiddling around. Nothing? Oh. Thought it was better than that.
0: Happy Thursday, everybody. It's about 49 degrees out there, only going to be climbing another 10 degrees or so, so a rather mild Thursday on tap for today.
1: It is a mild day today, but boy, looking to the weekend, those temperatures are going to be climbing, so be ready for that.
0: So, I'm not really looking forward to that. It's too hot too quick, but it's all right.
1: Hey, I want to take a minute real quick because it's come up on social media. David's talked about it. Mary shared it. I've shared it. Ashley McBride is coming to the pack on Friday, November 6th.
0: And your tickets go on sale tomorrow morning at 10 a.m.
1: Thank you. 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
0: Yeah, no, that's not going to happen.
1: That is not going to happen. 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
0: One of the beauties of that, too, because you were buying direct from the pack, you worry about service fees and stuff like that. 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
1: Exactly. 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
0: and you're not going to have a $300 ticket at the pack.
1: No, they're not going to have that. 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
0: Yeah, and again, you can check out the full rundown of what the pack has coming up at kent.edu/TuskPack. 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
1: Oh, and you'll want to get them tickets. It's going to be a fantastic show.
0: Mm-hmm. She'll be there at the pack coming up in November. Going to be an awesome night for sure. Tomorrow morning, 10 a.m., unless you are a pack member, in which you've already gotten the email and you've had the chance to buy them from the pack. Tomorrow morning, 10 a.m. will be your chance. You know what? While you're at it, why not become a PAC member? Because you would have already bought your tickets by now.
1: That's right. You've already had an opportunity to do so. But check out all the details on becoming a PAC member at that same website.
0: Stick around. Megan Maroney, Cody Jinks, and Harper Grace are all on the way.
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8: A chilly one out there today with a cloudy sky, occasional sprinkles or light showers, high temperature 57, a clearing sky expected tonight, lows upper 30s to near 40 degrees into Friday morning. Friday morning sun giving way to afternoon clouds, high temperatures warming up towards 70. Partly cloudy Friday night, not as cold, low 51. Saturday partly cloudy with a high of 80. I'm Severe Weather Team 9 meteorologist Jeff Exline.
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0: Harper Grace on your Z Country. Nope, it's still not your Z Country morning show. It's your middays.
1: It's overtime. Again, ladies and gentlemen, this is one of those things where I was here the whole time.
0: You don't know what happened.
1: And I have no idea what just happened. I was here the whole time.
0: There's stuff happening behind the scenes. Don't worry about it. It's such a hard habit to break when you're switching what time you're on. Also, have no fear, because Laurel will be back with us starting next week. And then eventually, Kaylee will be back in the middays after she's fully healed up and everything. So everything's going to go back to mostly normal around here.
1: Everything's going to go back, and they'll stop pushing Nick and I out of our element.
0: Because we do so well with that. Hey, speaking, but what is in our element, because we have grown over the past couple of years and improved upon it and bring it to you live on the Big Z Sports YouTube channel, is track and field coverage. And tonight we are in Newcomerstown, the IVC Championships, kind of your precursor to those districts that are right around the corner for track and field. Tune in and find out who is going to take home those individual bragging rights in each event and the team title as well. And if you can't make it down to Newcomerstown, that's why we're broadcasting live, but we will always advocate you. Get out to the stadium. We want to see you there.
1: I'm going to say it because Nick won't say it. The award-winning Big Z Sports.
0: Yeah, I don't. When have I ever said that?
1: I know. You haven't. I'm the one that says it. I'm the hype guy.
0: Yeah, we appreciate it. But we also appreciate all of you and all of our fantastic sponsors making coverage possible. 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Dan Seals, Miranda Lambert, and Muscadine Bloodline as we roll on this Thursday.
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0: 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Coming up,
1: the OT.
0: The OT. Chase Matthew on the way with his latest. Then it's going to be Toby Keith with one I think will make you smile as you head forward towards the second half of the day.
1: Hope so. Hope you've had a good day so far. Thanks for hanging with us.
0: Yeah, we always appreciate you tuning in, no matter what time of day it is, whether it's at 99.9 or at WTUZ.com, streaming 24 hours a day, no matter where you are. 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Tomorrow, during our normal morning hours, you got more chances to win. One with Bell Stores, you'll also have a chance to win with Wendy's, too, because on our Facebook page, you're going to have that opportunity.
1: We'll have those two opportunities, plus another senior shout-out for Wendy's as well. We'll have details on that in the morning. So if you know a graduating senior, be prepared to send us text us in the morning when we tell you what's going on.
0: We look forward to seeing you all again tomorrow morning. Of course, in our morning show, always thanks to Sarshona Dalton. I don't know why this is so weird for me. Oh, good Lord, get me out of here. Do something today to be a good human.
1: Hug your kids.
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8: A chilly one out there today with a cloudy sky, occasional sprinkles or light showers, high temperature 57, a clearing sky expected tonight, lows upper 30s to near 40 degrees into Friday morning. Friday morning sun giving way to afternoon clouds, high temperatures warming up towards 70. Partly cloudy Friday night, not as cold, low 51. Saturday partly cloudy with a high of 80. I'm Severe Weather Team 9 meteorologist Jeff Exline.
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3: Fox News, I'm Therese Crowley. Extremely productive talks and a fantastic day with a banquet at China's Great Hall of the People. President Trump describes his summit with China's President Xi to Fox's Hannity. Iran came up.
4: He did offer, he said, if I could be of any help at all, I would like to be of help.
5: Because, he did say that.
4: Yeah, he did say that. And look, anybody that buys that much oil has obviously got some kind of a relationship with him.
3: And China will buy American oil and gas, soybeans, Boeing jets, and NVIDIA chips. Fairfax, Virginia's prosecutor Paul Descano called to Capitol Hill to answer for sweetheart deals to criminal migrants.
6: For a long time now, ICE has said that Fairfax County, Virginia is one of the most egregious sanctuary jurisdictions they have to deal with anywhere in the entire country. A handful of illegal aliens have already been arrested for multiple murders so far this year in Fairfax County. That includes Abdul
3: Fox's Bill Malusian. 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
7: No action was taken, but New Philadelphia is thinking over a proposal to expand Harry Clever Field. Good afternoon, I'm Mary Alice. Let's take a look at your WTUZ noon headlines. Airport officials are asking the city to help get a loan to cover the $2 million cost of a new 12-bay hangar. More than half the price would be covered by state and federal funding, but they are asking council to approve a $640,000 ODOT loan to help. Revenue from the hangar rentals would cover that loan. Council took the request under consideration. Staying in the city of New Philadelphia, the cost of having a garage sale could go up following New Philadelphia Mayor Joel Day's recommendation to up that permit fee from $1 up to $5. Officials say this is in line with other communities. It would generate about $400 more for the city each year. Tuscarawas County is leading the state in Ohio's spring wild turkey harvest, according to the latest update from the Ohio Department of Natural Resources. So far this season, hunters across Ohio have checked in more than 13,400 wild turkeys, running ahead of recent year averages. At the top of the list is Tuscarawas County with 380 birds. Officials say more than 51,000 spring turkey permits have been issued this season, with hunting continuing through late May in most parts of the state. Ohio Republican Senator John Husted marks National Police Week by honoring law enforcement. On the Senate floor, Husted paid tribute to four fallen Ohio officers, praising their service and sacrifice to their communities. He also is supporting bipartisan legislation aimed at improving officer safety. That proposal would boost data collection on anti-policing attacks and expand access to mental health resources for officers. According to Husted's office, there were 67 ambush-style attacks on law enforcement nationwide in 2025 that left 90 officers shot and 22 killed, highlighting what supporters say is a growing concern. That's a look at noon headlines here on WTUZ. Don't forget to follow us on Facebook or go to WTUZ.com to stay up to date on more local news. From the Z Country Newsroom, I'm Mary Alice.
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9: Rather cloudy and chilly today with occasional light rain showers or sprinkles. High temperature 57. Tonight, a clearing sky, low near 40 into Friday morning, and then Friday will start with sun, increasing afternoon clouds, high temperature near 70. Friday night, partly cloudy, low 51. Saturday, a mix of sun and clouds, much warmer. I'm Severe Weather Team 9 meteorologist Jeff Exline.
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11: 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Corn for July down 12 cents at midday, 468 and a half. December, 491 and three quarters, down by 11 and a quarter. Soybeans for July down 31 and a quarter at 1197 and three quarters. New crop November down 21 and three quarters at 1186. And July wheat down 16 and a half at 659 a bushel. Live cattle for June up $1.37 at 254.17. August 155 higher at 248.02. Feeder cattle for August up 122 at 362.15. And June lean hogs down 102 at 99.82. 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

99.9 Z Country, that one. Hardy with a few of his friends, Eric Church, Morgan Wallen, Tim McGraw. I'm Shauna Berkey. Happy Thursday to you. We are inching our way towards the weekend.

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0: forecast for price for the marketing year going up $1.50 to $6.50. So positive news in terms of pricing, while obviously facing some significant production challenges.
1: Another surprise, according to the undersecretary, the performance of cotton in the marketplace. I'm Rod Bain reporting for the U.S. Department of Agriculture in Washington, D.C.
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0: 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Hey, we have got some track action going on. 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
10: Rather cloudy and chilly today with occasional light rain showers or sprinkles. High temperature 57. Tonight a clearing sky, low near 40 into Friday morning. And then Friday will start with sun, increasing afternoon clouds. High temperature near 70. Friday night partly cloudy, low 51. Saturday a mix of sun and clouds, much warmer. I'm Severe Weather Team 9 meteorologist Chef X-Line.
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5: Fox News, I'm Gianna Gelosi. President Trump attending a state banquet on his first full day in China.
6: I want to thank President Xi, my friend, for this magnificent welcome. And it really was a magnificent welcome like none other.
5: The fine dining coming after bilateral talks with trade and Taiwan on the menu. Fox's Jackie Heinrich.
7: Readout indicates that President Trump did not budge on the Taiwan issue, and China really had some thoughts about that. The Chinese readout of the meeting warns that Taiwan is the most important issue for U.S.-China relations.
5: China saying the issue, if handled poorly, could lead to conflict and an extremely dangerous situation. Americans continued spending in April. Retail sales rose 0.5%, up 0.7%, excluding auto sales, and up 4.9% for the year. 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

Dylan Scott here on 99.9 Z Country. I'm Shauna Berkey. Got some country music news for you coming up. Right now, we're going to keep the country rolling with Nate Smith.

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0: We love the classics around here. That one is Alabama Song of the South. Well, some big news from another 90s country star. Shania Twain is back. She's only put out 6 albums in the last 30 plus years. And we've got another one coming. She's about to add to that total. She announced that her 7th studio album, Little Miss Twain, is coming out this summer. She said, quote, "A lot of Little Miss Twain is reflected on my teens, my roots as well, as the energy of the rock and R&B I love so much, but still with that Western twang. Where I'm from, you don't go anywhere on a horse, you go on a snowmobile." She says, "I was dreaming about the Western lifestyle and living in a very different world than where I ended up." Singer released their first single, Dirty Rosie, and Little Miss Twain, the full album, will be available everywhere come July 24th.
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7: Rather cloudy and chilly today with occasional light rain showers or sprinkles, high temperature 57. Tonight, a clearing sky, low near 40 into Friday morning, and then Friday will start with sun, increasing afternoon clouds, high temperature near 70. Friday night, partly cloudy, low 51. Saturday, a mix of sun and clouds, much warmer. I'm Severe Weather Team 9 meteorologist Jeff Exline.
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0: Well, we're getting ready to head into the weekend, but you've still got time to get those birthdays in. Whether you're celebrating tomorrow or a week from now, we encourage you to get them in a little bit earlier. Of course, Nick and Conley will read them each and every weekday right around 7:10, 7:15. And Chris Kale's got you covered on the weekend. He reads them in the 9 o'clock hour on Saturday. Now, don't worry. 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
7: Rather cloudy and chilly today with occasional light rain showers or sprinkles, high temperature 57. Tonight, a clearing sky, low near 40 into Friday morning, and then Friday will start with sun, increasing afternoon clouds, high temperature near 70. Friday night, partly cloudy, low 51. Saturday, a mix of sun and clouds, much warmer. I'm Severe Weather Team 9 meteorologist Jeff Exline.

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5: News. I'm Therese Crowley. A fantastic day with extremely productive talks, says President Trump, and a banquet at China's Great Hall of the People. The president details his two-hour summit with China's President Xi in an exclusive with Fox's Sean Hannity here discussing Iran.
6: He did offer, he said, if I can be of any help at all, I would like to be of help.
7: Because, he did say that.
6: Yeah, he did say that. And look, anybody that buys that much oil has obviously got some kind of a relationship with
5: China. Will buy American oil and LNG, soybeans, Boeing jets, NVIDIA chips, despite China's stern talk about Taiwan. Secretary of State Rubio warned China not to try to take Taiwan by force. Border Patrol Chief Jim Banks resigns, leaving the most secure border in history, saying after 37 years, it's time to enjoy the family and life. And the Senate passed its measure to withhold senators' pay in any government shutdown. America's listening to Fox News.
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Ella Langley, be her here on 99.9. That girl is on fire right now. Top spots on the Hot Country chart. And of course, she is just everywhere. I'm Shauna Berkey, and we are glad to have you along. Your Kind of Country continues with Mitchell Tenpenny.

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0: I always say that we love the classics just as much as you do. And in fact, one of our most requested and most loved programs here on WTUZ is the original Country Gold. And if you love songs like that from Glen Campbell, you're going to love the original Country Gold. It has been a long time staple right here on WTUZ. Rowdy Yates has been a big host for a long time. In fact, I should call him Country Radio Hall of Fame. Hall of Famer Rowdy Yates. He was recently inducted this past year. And of course, he is your host for 5 hours of nothing but your favorite classics. And you can catch that right here on WTUZ coming up again on Saturday night at 7.
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6: Rather cloudy and chilly today with occasional light rain showers or sprinkles, high temperature 57. Tonight, a clearing sky, low near 40 into Friday morning, and then Friday will start with sun, increasing afternoon clouds, high temperature near 70. Friday night, partly cloudy, low 51. Saturday, a mix of sun and clouds, much warmer. I'm Severe Weather Team 9 meteorologist Jeff Exline.
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0: Charles Kelly, Maren Morris, teaming up on that one here on WTUZ. Well, we are teaming up once again with Woods Tall Timber Resort to bring you family fun in the sun. I teased it a little bit yesterday, but we are talking about it today. Now, it's going to feel like summer coming up this weekend, and we are ready to kick this all off. And if you're familiar with it, you know what to do. If not, this is what you need to do. First of all, you need to follow us on Facebook. Just look us up, WTUZ. And starting on Monday, every Monday, we will have a post up for our family fun in the sun. And I'm going to be honest with you, they usually have you comment like one word. I mean, I don't know that they can make this any easier for you to be entered for a chance to win. And we have got family fun prizes all summer long. You could be taking the family to the zoo or take them to go swimming, a baseball game, lots of great stuff. And listen, they have packed the entire summer full of prizes for you and the whole family. All right. The next winner of Family Fun in the Sun is going to be selected from the Facebook post on Wednesday, May 20th. All right. So when you see that post go up, get your comments in and you're automatically entered, because this is a big one to get them all started off. It's a family swim pass to Woods Tall Timber to enjoy all summer long. Yeah, a complete family pass for the whole summer. And of course, we want to give a big shout out to Woods Tall Timber Resort for making this possible. They have teamed up with us for many years to do this and continues to help all of you have a great family fun in the sun. Make sure you watch it out. Watch out for it on our Facebook page.
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0: 89.9 with Casey Donahue. We do have to take a quick break, but the country continues after that. Ben Gallagher, Dustin Lynch, and Tyler Farr all on the way.
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4: WTUZ Country Weather.
8: Rather cloudy and chilly today with occasional light rain showers or sprinkles. High temperature 57. Tonight, a clearing sky, low near 40 into Friday morning. And then Friday will start with sun, increasing afternoon clouds. High temperature near 70. Friday night, partly cloudy, low 51. Saturday, a mix of sun and clouds, much warmer. I'm Severe Weather Team 9 meteorologist Jeff Exline.
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1: Fox News, I'm John Saucier. President Trump meeting with Chinese President Xi Jinping in Beijing today. The president called the relationship between the two countries one of the most consequential in history.
2: We had extremely positive and productive conversations and meetings today with the Chinese delegation earlier.
1: President Xi calling for the United States and China to become partners and not rivals. Senate Minority Leader Chuck Schumer believes President Xi is out-negotiating President Trump and leaving the U.S. in a vulnerable position.
3: If Xi out-negotiates Trump, and if America emerges from these negotiations weaker than it was before, there'll be only one person to blame. Donald Trump.
1: President Trump says China's agreed not to send military gear to Iran, and they agree the Strait of Hormuz should be reopened. A ship anchored off the UAE was seized and taken towards Iran. 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
4: Good afternoon from the WTUZ newsroom this hour. I'm Jamie Ambaugh. The New Philadelphia Airport Commission is asking for city council support to build a new 12-bay hangar and taxiway at Harry Clever Field, a project estimated at about $2 million. To help fund it, officials are seeking approval for a $640,000 state loan. Commission member Bob Bedard says that hangar rental fees would repay the cost.
5: The project supports itself through the rents that the tenants will be paying. As a matter of fact, there's going to be just a little bit left over, about $1,000 left over in the reserve fund by the time that we're done with that project.
4: Airport Commission Chair Don Kennedy says demand is strong, noting a waiting list for space and aging hangars that can't accommodate modern aircraft.
6: We still have a wait list. We feel that we can build another 12-bay hangar, and we will have that filled by the time construction is completed.
4: Members say the project could increase airport revenue through fuel sales, maintenance, and rentals. Council took no action and will revisit the proposal at a future meeting. This year's Iceberger Heckewelder Award will honor five Tuscarawas County leaders for their contributions to the arts, economic development, tourism, and philanthropy. And Tuscarawas County Historical Society Director Kim Jerkovic says the recipients are Rita McPeak, Wilma Mullitz, John Orange, Jackie Starcher-Price, and Tammy Schrum.
7: We always try to get people who do something that makes Tuscarawas County a better place, and I think this year all five of the candidates definitely do that. We've been doing this event for over 40 years, and every year we think, oh my goodness, you know, these are the best candidates we've ever had, and every year they top them.
4: Now, a banquet celebrating the winners will be held June 9th at Union Hill Church in Sugar Creek. Reservations and payments are due by May 29th. A U.S. senator is honoring fallen Ohio law enforcement officers while also pushing new efforts to improve police safety. Ohio Republican John Husted took to the Senate floor this week during National Police Week to recognize four Ohio officers who were killed last year. They are Deputy Larry Henderson, Officer Philip Wagner, Deputy Weston Shear, and State Trooper Nicholas Caton.
8: The four officers I'm highlighting today lost their lives in the line of duty in 2025. Each of them will be added to the National Law Enforcement Officers Memorial Wall to honor their lives and dedication to protecting and serving.
4: Now, along with honoring the fallen, Husted is also backing new bipartisan legislation aimed at better protecting law enforcement. The bill would strengthen data collection on attacks against police and expand mental health resources for officers. Now, the push comes amid growing concerns about officer safety, including a rise in ambush-style attacks nationwide. And that's all for news. Stay tuned to look at your Z-Country forecast coming up after a word from our sponsor, Quaker Digital Academy. 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
12: Rather cloudy and chilly today with occasional light rain showers or sprinkles. High temperature 57. Tonight, a clearing sky, low near 40 into Friday morning, and then Friday will start with sun, increasing afternoon clouds, high temperature near 70. Friday night, partly cloudy, low 51. Saturday, a mix of sun and clouds, much warmer. I'm Severe Weather Team 9 meteorologist Jeff Exline.
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playing those songs that make you go, oh man, I haven't heard this one in a long time. It's a Z Country Classic, brought to you by the Amish Door Village.

0: That one takes us back, doesn't it? Dina Carter with Strawberry Wine here on Z Country. I love new products. I am a sucker for marketing. I love the fun stuff. 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Nutella is making our dreams come true. After years of all of us freezing Nutella to make frozen drinks, they are now rolling out Nutella ice cream. Doesn't that sound good? It folds Nutella swirls and layers directly into the base and comes in single cones. 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Nutella is celebrating with Freezer Fridays through May and giving fans a chance to win free ice cream through social media giveaways. 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

0: We've got lots of people celebrating the 250th birthday of America, and Stanley's jumping in on it. 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
2: 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And if you want the best, there's only one: Big Z Sports. Looking back to last night in the postseason, the Cleveland Cavaliers finally got their first win on the road as they topped the Detroit Pistons in overtime. It was the veteran James Harden who played the hero with 30 points to lead the way for the Wine and Gold, as the series will shift back to Rocket Arena and Cleveland can close out the Eastern semifinals with a victory there against the Pistons. Rounding it out today with a baseball update, the Cincinnati Reds got tired of their losing ways against the Washington Nationals, jumping out to a 9-0 lead through six innings before cruising to victory. The bottom part of the order for the Reds turned out in a big way as the 7, 8, and 9 hitters all plated two RBIs in the victory. That's all for this Thursday Big Z Sports Minute.
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3: Rather cloudy and chilly today with occasional light rain showers or sprinkles, high temperature 57. Tonight, a clearing sky, low near 40 into Friday morning, and then Friday will start with sun, increasing afternoon clouds, high temperature near 70. Friday night, partly cloudy, low 51. Saturday, a mix of sun and clouds, much warmer. I'm Severe Weather Team 9 meteorologist Chef X-Line.
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0: That one's Maddie and Tay here on 99.9. Coming up, more country for you. Jackson Dean, Zach Top, and George Burge on the way.
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5: Fox News, I'm Tom Graham. President Trump is in Beijing for a summit with Chinese leader Xi Jinping. The two nations have found some common ground over the U.S. conflict with Iran.
6: The White House says after the meeting between President Trump and General Secretary Xi in Beijing, China and the U.S. have agreed Iran cannot have a nuclear weapon and the Strait of Hormuz must be opened without ships paying the toll.
5: Fox's Trey Yang's tensions escalating with Tehran after a ship near the Strait of Hormuz was seized and taken toward Iran. Senators agree they will not get paid during future government shutdowns. Fox's Chris Foster.
7: Senators unanimously passed a resolution to have their salaries withheld during shutdowns. It directs the Secretary of the Senate to withhold pay whenever a government shutdown affects one or more federal agencies.
5: The resolution does not apply to House members who would have to pass their own bill. America is listening to Fox News.
8: Good afternoon. This is Bill Hammerstrom reporting for WTUZ News. The most recent state championship team from Tuscarawas County visited the Ohio State House this week. State Senator Al Landis introduced the Division VII girls basketball state champions, the Strasburg Tigers, on the Senate floor yesterday.
9: Thank you for helping me to welcome and congratulate the Strasburg girls basketball state championship team.
8: Landis acknowledged Strasburg coach Tyler Bates and his coaching staff and the team's seniors, Sophia Sechrist, Olivia Spidell, and Allie Miller, who scored 17 points in the Tigers' 38-17 state final win over Roosey.
9: So you basically outscored the other team almost by yourself. So thank you very much. A one-woman operation, but it's certainly a team operation.
8: Miller this week signed her national letter of intent to attend and play basketball at Baldwin-Wallace. The girls' basketball state title was the first in school history for Strasburg, which also has a record 10 state softball titles. It was announced this week that a member of the Grand Ole Opry and winner of multiple Grammy and Country Music Awards is coming to the Kent State Tuscarawas Performing Arts Center this fall. General Manager David Mitchell told us that Ashley McBride will be here as part of her Into the Wild tour. Tickets range from $20 to $86 and officially go on sale to the public on Friday. But Mitchell says resale sites have already started listing the tickets for more than $300 for balcony seats that don't even exist.
10: A lot of times these are scalper websites, so I figured it was time for another reminder to the public that these sites are out there. The buzz is pretty good about this show, and I think tickets are going to sell pretty quickly. So I want to make sure that everybody is aware to go to the right sites so that you don't overpay for tickets and that you actually have legitimate tickets.
8: Mitchell says the safest way to avoid those types of scams is by purchasing tickets through the PAC website or by visiting or calling the PAC box office. Cleveland Clinic Union Hospital officials want everyone to be able to identify the signs and symptoms of a stroke. Community Health and Wellness Nurse Mindy Hoopengarner says to learn and remember the acronym BFAST.
11: So B stands for balance, E stands for eyes, F stands for face, A stands for arms, S for speech, and T for time.
8: She says warning signs can be any sudden changes in a person's balance, double or blurred vision, facial drooping, and arm weakness on one side, along with speech difficulties.
11: You can ask them to say something, and if they have trouble, that's a sign. And then also time. Note the time that those symptoms first start, and also call 911 immediately.
8: Hoopengarner is sharing this information as May is American Stroke Month. The American Stroke Association says rapid treatment, often within 3 hours, can make the difference between full recovery and permanent disability. That's a look at the news for this hour. Stay tuned. Your Z Country forecast is on the way. 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
3: Rather cloudy and chilly today with occasional light rain showers or sprinkles, high temperature 57. Tonight, a clearing sky, low near 40 into Friday morning, and then Friday will start with sun, increasing afternoon clouds, high temperature near 70. Friday night, partly cloudy, low 51. Saturday, a mix of sun and clouds, much warmer. I'm Severe Weather Team 9 meteorologist Jeff Exline.
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to Drive Home here on 99.9. That one was Chase Matthew joining Lauren Elena for All My Exes. I'm Shauna Berkey. We got a classic coming up for you by Restless Heart right now. Some Russell Dickerson for you.

we guarantee you still know the words to this one. Well, most of the words. Okay, maybe just the chorus? It's a Z Country Classic, brought to you by the Amish Door Village.

0: Restless Heart for the Z Country Classic. I don't tell everybody my opinions about politics. I certainly have opinions, but don't feel that everybody needs to hear about them. This one, though, I'm going to talk about kind of makes me happy. A resolution to suspend pay for senators during government shutdowns is advancing through the chamber. Senators unanimously voted to advance the measure, which would only apply to members of the upper chamber and does not need to be approved by the House or signed by President Trump. It's a move that could give lawmakers a powerful incentive not to shutter federal departments over funding disputes in future years. The resolution would take effect after the midterm election and was sponsored by Louisiana Senator John Kennedy. Listen, absolutely. If our men and women and things like Homeland Security and the military and such cannot get paid, well, they don't need to either.
1: That first hot day is coming, and when it hits, this deal is gone. Right now, it's Simpson Salute Heating and Air by a high-efficiency

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0: That one's Atlas here on WTUZ. In some country music news, Garth Brooks has announced that he is going to be one of the headliners for the upcoming The Spirit of Independence Festival. It's a multi-day festival to commemorate the 250th anniversary of the Declaration of Independence. It's going on June 4th through the 6th in Washington, D.C., and Garth is set to headline night one of the event. The Spirit of Independence Festival will be hosted beneath a tent spanning two city blocks in front of the National Archives. It will include free daytime events for families and three evening benefit events to support the foundation. You can check out the whole rundown of the event's activities when you check out the Spirit of Independence Festival's website.
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2: It's Big Z Sports Minute time on a Thursday. 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Get you covered with all of the night's action if you cannot make it down. 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We'll also have updates on our Facebook page, and if you want the best, there's only one, Big Z Sports. Looking back to last night in the postseason, the Cleveland Cavaliers finally got their first win on the road as they topped the Detroit Pistons in overtime. It was the veteran James Harden who played the hero with 30 points to lead the way for the Wine and Gold as the series will shift back to Rocket Arena and Cleveland can close out the Eastern semifinals with a victory there against the Pistons. Rounding it out today with a baseball update, the Cincinnati Reds got tired of their losing ways against the Washington Nationals, jumping out to a 9-0 lead through six innings before cruising to victory. The bottom part of the order for the Reds turned out in a big way as the 7, 8, and 9 hitters all plated two RBIs in the victory. That's all for this Thursday Big Z Sports Minute.
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6: Rather cloudy and chilly today with occasional light rain showers or sprinkles. High temperature 57. Tonight, a clearing sky, low near 40 into Friday morning. And then Friday will start with sun, increasing afternoon clouds. High temperature near 70. Friday night, partly cloudy, low 51. Saturday, a mix of sun and clouds, much warmer. I'm Severe Weather Team 9 meteorologist Jeff Exline.
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0: Collins, Brian Kelly here on WTUZ. Straight ahead, I've got some Alexandra Kay and Cameron Marlowe. But first, it's time to honor our military members.
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6: Fox News, I'm John Saucier. President Trump meets with Chinese President Xi Jinping in Beijing today. The president called the relationship between the two countries one of the most consequential in world history as he addressed a state banquet.
7: We had extremely positive and productive conversations and meetings today with the Chinese delegation earlier.
6: Well, President Trump says China's agreed not to send military gear to Iran and that they agree the Strait of Hormuz should be open. The CDC is trying to quell the public's concern about hantavirus. More cases of the deadly respiratory illness are being reported in the U.S. Dr. David Fitter is CDC's director for the Division of Global Migration Health. He says the risk for illness is low for Americans and adds that
8: our top priority is the health and safety of both the passengers who were on the ship and American communities.
6: Three people on that infected ship passed away. 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
9: Good afternoon from the WTUZ newsroom this hour. I'm Jamie Ambaugh. The New Philadelphia Airport Commission is asking for city council support to build a new 12-bay hangar and taxiway at Harry Clever Field, a project estimated at about $2 million. To help fund it, officials are seeking approval for a $640,000 state loan. Commission member Bob Bedard says that hangar rental fees would repay the cost.
10: The project supports itself through the rents that the tenants will be paying. As a matter of fact, there's going to be just a little bit left over, about $1,000 left over in the reserve fund by the time that we're done with that project.
9: Airport Commission Chair Don Kennedy says demand is strong, noting a waiting list for space and aging hangars that can't accommodate modern aircraft.
11: We still have a wait list. We feel that we can build another 12-bay hangar, and we will have that filled by the time construction is completed.
9: Members say the project could increase airport revenue through fuel sales, maintenance, and rentals. Council took no action and will revisit the proposal at a future meeting. This year's Iceberger Heckewelder Award will honor five Tuscarawas County leaders for their contributions to the arts, economic development, tourism, and philanthropy. And Tuscarawas County Historical Society Director Kim Jerkovic says the recipients are Rita McPeak, Wilma Mullitz, John Arendt, Jackie Starcher-Price, and Tammy Shrum.
12: We always try to get people who do something that makes Tuscarawas County a better place, and I think this year all five of the candidates definitely do that. We've been doing this event for over 40 years, and every year we think, oh my goodness, you know, these are the best candidates we've ever had, and every year they top them.
9: Now, a banquet celebrating the winners will be held June 9th at Union Hill Church in Sugar Creek. Reservations and payments are due by May 29th. A U.S. senator is honoring fallen Ohio law enforcement officers while also pushing new efforts to improve police safety. Ohio Republican John Husted took to the Senate floor this week during National Police Week to recognize four Ohio officers who were killed last year. They are Deputy Larry Henderson, Officer Philip Wagner, Deputy Weston Shear, and State Trooper Nicholas Caton.
13: The four officers I'm highlighting today lost their lives in the line of duty in 2025. Each of them will be added to the National Law Enforcement Officers Memorial Wall to honor their lives and dedication to protecting and serving.
9: Now, along with honoring the fallen, Husted is also backing new bipartisan legislation aimed at better protecting law enforcement. The bill would strengthen data collection on attacks against police and expand mental health resources for officers. Now, the push comes amid growing concerns about officer safety, including a rise in ambush-style attacks nationwide. And that's Looking at News. Stay up to date on local news and everything happening in Z Country by following us on Facebook. For WTUZ News, I'm Jamie Hambaugh. Now, severe weather, Team 9 with a forecast.
14: 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And the NASDAQ Composite up 0.9% or 233 points, to over 26,600. 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JM Smucker down 0.7%, or 67 cents, to $100.20. Timken up 0.9%, or $1, to $116.74. UPS down 3 cents to $98.42, and Zimmer Biomet down 0.1%, or 8 cents to $82.65. 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
1: Tonight, a clearing sky, low near 40 into Friday morning, and then Friday will start with sun, increasing afternoon clouds, high temperature near 70. Friday night, partly cloudy, low 51. Saturday, a mix of sun and clouds, much warmer with a scattered thunderstorm possible in the afternoon and evening. High temperature Saturday near 80. Mainly morning showers Sunday. I'm Severe Weather Team 9 meteorologist Jeff Exline.
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John Morgan Kid myself here on 99.9. I'm Shauna Berkey on your drive home. Get ready to laugh. Your 5 o'clock funnies on the way. Merle Haggard and a classic from him. Justin Oakey from Muskogee is coming up as well. Right now it's Miss Lainey Wilson.

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Here's another Z Country classic, brought to you by the Amish Door Village.

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1: Trying to reduce some stress in my life. I get aggravated quick. I went to a coffee house. This was last week. I was in a different city. It's like a hipster coffee. You ever get hipster coffee? Walked in, everybody had like a sticker on their laptop. I'm in line, I'm looking at the guy making coffee. He's got a half top on. Right away, I'm upset. Just hair all over the... Oh, come on, bro. It's 8 a.m. I don't want to see hair funneling into a belly hole. This guy had no belly button, had a belly hole. Do you know what lives in a belly hole? If you got one, go home tonight, take an air duster, blow it in your hole, and watch what falls out on your table. All right? Just get your hole away from the scones. This guy's going in for a croissant, and his hole is up against the scones. No one's seeing this? Apron.
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0: 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Well, if you're looking forward to the ACM Awards, we've got some more information for you. The lineup of presenters has been announced. Notables from country music and the world of sports are all going to be on stage to hand out the trophies. Those include Ashley McBride, NASCAR Hall of Famer Carl Edwards, Corey LaJoie, Keith Urban, Lauren Elena, Michael Bublé, Shibuzi, the Warren Treaty, TJ Osborne, and Thursday Night Football analysts and former NFL stars Andrew Whitworth and Ryan Fitzpatrick. By the way, if you want to catch it, the 61st Academy of Country Music Awards is happening this Sunday. It's going to be out in Las Vegas at the MGM Grand Garden, and you can catch it on Prime Video. They'll air them live starting at 8 p.m., and you can watch it also on the Amazon Music channel on Twitch, as well as the Amazon Music app if you want to check it out.
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2: 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Looking back to last night in the postseason, the Cleveland Cavaliers finally got their first win on the road as they topped the Detroit Pistons in overtime. It was the veteran James Harden who played the hero with 30 points to lead the way for the Wine and Gold as the series will shift back to Rocket Arena and Cleveland can close out the Eastern semifinals with a victory there against the Pistons. Rounding it out today with a baseball update, the Cincinnati Reds got tired of their losing ways against the Washington Nationals.

0: Nationals jumping out to a 9-0 lead through six innings before cruising to victory. The bottom part of the order for the Reds turned out in a big way as the 7, 8, and 9 hitters all plated two RBIs in the victory. That's all for this Thursday Big Z Sports Minute.
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7: Tonight, a clearing sky, low near 40 into Friday morning, and then Friday will start with sun, increasing afternoon clouds, high temperature near 70. Friday night, partly cloudy, low 51. Saturday, a mix of sun and clouds, much warmer, with a scattered thunderstorm possible in the afternoon and evening. High temperature Saturday near 80. Mainly morning showers Sunday. I'm Severe Weather Team 9 meteorologist Jeff Exline.
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0: Blake Shelton with Texas here on 99.9. Ryan Martin and Aaron Watson are coming up in just a bit, right after the break.
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3: Fox News, I'm Tom Graham. President Trump is in Beijing for a summit with Chinese leader Xi Jinping. The two nations represent the world's two largest economies. Trade is a key focus of talks. Fox's Peter Ducey.
4: We know what President Trump wants, for the Chinese to open China up for American businesses. Xi wants the U.S. just to get out of the way if he decides to move on Taiwan.
3: Beijing recognizes the island as its territory. The U.S. recognizes Taiwan as independent. Democrats critical of President Trump, accusing him of not doing enough to stand up to the Chinese leader.
5: Just hours in, and Xi Jinping has already threatened to, quote, collide or even clash, unquote, with the United States if we continue our support for Taiwan.
3: That's Senate Minority Leader Chuck Schumer. 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
6: Good afternoon. This is Bill Hammerstrom reporting for WTUZ News. The most recent state championship team from Tuscarawas County visited the Ohio State House this week. State Senator Al Landis introduced the Division VII girls basketball state champions, the Strasburg Tigers, on the Senate floor yesterday.
7: Thank you for helping me to welcome and congratulate the Strasburg girls basketball state championship team.
6: Landis acknowledged Strasburg coach Tyler Bates and his coaching staff and the team's seniors, Sophia Sechrist, Olivia Spidell, and Allie Miller, who scored 17 points in the Tigers' 38-17 state final win over Roosey.
7: So you basically outscored the other team almost by yourself. So thank you very much. A one-woman operation, but it's certainly a team operation.
6: Miller this week signed her national letter of intent to attend and play basketball at Baldwin-Wallace. The girls' basketball state title was the first in school history for Strasburg, which also has a record 10 state softball titles. It was announced this week that a member of the Grand Ole Opry and winner of multiple Grammy and Country Music Awards is coming to the Kent State Tuscarawas Performing Arts Center this fall. General Manager David Mitchell told us that Ashley McBride will be here as part of her Into the Wild tour. Tickets range from $20 to $86 and officially go on sale to the public on Friday. But Mitchell says resale sites have already started listing the tickets for more than $300 for balcony seats that don't even exist.
8: A lot of times these are scalper websites, so I figured it was time for another reminder to the public that these sites are out there. The buzz is pretty good about this show, and I think tickets are going to sell pretty quickly. So I want to make sure that everybody is aware to go to the right sites so that you don't overpay for tickets and that you actually have legitimate tickets.
6: Mitchell says the safest way to avoid those types of scams is by purchasing tickets through the PAC website or by visiting or calling the PAC box office. Cleveland Clinic Union Hospital officials want everyone to be able to identify the signs and symptoms of a stroke. Community health and wellness nurse Mindy Hoopengarner says to learn and remember the acronym BFAST.
9: So B stands for balance, E stands for eyes, F stands for face, A stands for arms, S for speech, and T for time.
6: She says warning signs can be any sudden changes in a person's balance, double or blurred vision, facial drooping, and arm weakness on one side, along with speech difficulties.
9: You can ask them to say something, and if they have trouble, that's a sign. And then also time. Note the time that those symptoms first start, and also call 911 immediately.
6: Hoopengarner is sharing this information as May is American Stroke Month. The American Stroke Association says rapid treatment, often within 3 hours, can make the difference between full recovery and permanent disability. That's a look at the news for this hour. Stay tuned. Your Z Country forecast is on the way. 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
11: Tonight, a clearing sky, low near 40 into Friday morning, and then Friday will start with sun, increasing afternoon clouds, high temperature near 70. Friday night, partly cloudy, low 51. Saturday, a mix of sun and clouds, much warmer, with a scattered thunderstorm possible in the afternoon and evening, high temperature Saturday near 80. Mainly morning showers Sunday. I'm Severe Weather Team 9 meteorologist Jeff Exline.
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My family makes fun of me, but man, when that song comes on, they have to be quiet. I am loving it. It's one of my favorite in country radio right now. Cody Johnson with The Fall. And I'm Shauna Berkey on your drive home.

those songs that make you go, oh man, I haven't heard this one in a long time. It's a Z Country Classic, brought to you by the Amish Door Village.

0: 99.9 Z Country with Alabama Born Country. 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

If you need a break and you're able to, definitely take it. Why am I saying that? Well, because Americans are now saying they need one, but oftentimes they don't take it because they feel guilty when they do. Relaxation guilt is what it's called, and it's one of the top reasons people aren't taking time off, even when they desperately need it. A new survey finds that a whopping 78% of Americans say they need a break right now, but 40% say they feel guilty relaxing. Three quarters admit they feel mentally or physically drained at least once a week, and one in five can't even remember the last time they felt fully rested. Even those who do try to take a break, well, they don't always feel relaxed, with 70% saying they need a vacation to recover from their vacation. Yeah, that can be a lot of work, especially all those mothers who are packing and making sure we've got all the clothes and all the toiletries and all the things for all the things. And then they get home and, well, then they get all the dirty laundry and putting everything away.

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2: Tonight, a clearing sky, low near 40 into Friday morning, and then Friday will start with sun, increasing afternoon clouds, high temperature near 70. Friday night, partly cloudy, low 51. Saturday, a mix of sun and clouds, much warmer, with a scattered thunderstorm possible in the afternoon and evening. High temperature Saturday near 80. Mainly morning showers Sunday. I'm Severe Weather Team 9 meteorologist Jeff Exline.
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0: 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Then you found the right place.
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2: Fox News, I'm John Saucier. President Trump meeting with Chinese President Xi Jinping in Beijing once again today. In an interview with Fox's Sean Hannity, the president says Xi promised him the Chinese aren't sending weapons to Iran.
3: He said that strongly, but at the same time he said, you know, they buy a lot of their oil there and they'd like to keep doing that. He'd like to see Hormuz Strait opened.
2: Chinese defense companies are reportedly planning to sell Iran new anti-aircraft systems, but as you heard the president say there, he believes China agrees the Strait of Hormuz should be open. The CDC is trying to quell the public's concerns about hantavirus. More cases of deadly respiratory illness are being reported in the U.S. Dr. David Fitter, CDC director of the Division of Global Migration Health, says the risk for illness is low for Americans, adding,
4: our top priority is the health and safety of both the passengers who were on the ship and American community.
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Post Malone, Jonah Morgan Wallen ain't coming back here on Z Country. I'm Shauna Berkey on your drive home on this Thursday evening, or shall we call it your Friday Eve? Makes us feel a little better, like we're closer to the weekend.

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city. Jails are full, the factory's empty. Mama's crying, young boys dying. Under that red, white, and blue still flying. Drop me off in Baltimore, where every other winter's got a plywood board. Where dreams become drugs and guns. The only way out is a shoot or run. Stick that in your country song, yeah. Take

0: Oh, yeah. Miss Dolly Parton. I can still remember being younger, much, much younger, by the way, and watching that music video. Back then, they actually played music videos on the music video channels. If you head to another country, if you notice that some things are considered American if they're a certain way, a poster explains that in U.S., there are certain things that people consider American just because they do certain things. In the U.S., we have French fries, Belgian waffles, Russian roulette, Greek yogurt, and more. Well, foreigners have been happy to weigh in, and they say things like, in Hungary, an American kitchen means it's not walled off from the living room. In the Netherlands, they have a popular bread topping called filet American. It's basically steak tartare mixed with a mayo-based sauce with spices and condiments. Okay. In the Czech Republic, potato wedges are called americké brambory. It translates to American potatoes. Ranch dressing is known as American dressing in a lot of countries. Cool Ranch Doritos, well, they're marketed as Cool American International. Another poster says, once in Thailand, I found a full English breakfast on a menu listed as eggs, bacon, beans, tomatoes, hash browns, and American food. They say, obviously, I ordered it to find out what American food was. It was hot dogs, cut up a little fancy. My friend owns an expat bar in Hungary to celebrate American Independence Day. They serve things like hot dogs, and drinks come in red Solo cups. All right, Toby Keith would be proud.
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7: Tonight, a clearing sky, low near 40 into Friday morning, and then Friday will start with sun, increasing afternoon clouds, high temperature near 70. Friday night, partly cloudy, low 51. Saturday, a mix of sun and clouds, much warmer, with a scattered thunderstorm possible in the afternoon and evening. High temperature Saturday near 80. Mainly morning showers Sunday. I'm Severe Weather Team 9 meteorologist Jeff Exline.
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0: Ella Langley, Riley Green. You're on 99.9. I'm Shauna Berkey. Coming up, more music on the way. Caroline Jones, Jelly Roll, and Maddie Tay. I might put in some more if I can fit it in. I'll get as much as I can. After that, Backstage Country's got you throughout the rest of the night.
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10: Tonight, a clearing sky, low near 40 into Friday morning, and then Friday will start with sun, increasing afternoon clouds, high temperature near 70. Friday night, partly cloudy, low 51. Saturday, a mix of sun and clouds, much warmer, with a scattered thunderstorm possible in the afternoon and evening, high temperature Saturday near 80. Mainly morning showers Sunday. I'm Severe Weather Team 9 meteorologist Jeff Exline.
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5: 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And this week's host is repping the great state of Arkansas. We're so happy she's here. Ashley McBride.
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